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1: 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I got soul to save. 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He can come any day. 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I got soul to save. 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
3: Yeah, yeah. Can't tell me nothing. The devil can't tell me nothing. Yeah, yeah. Yeah, yeah, yeah, yeah.
4: Yeah, yeah, yeah, yeah.
3: Yeah, yeah, yeah, yeah. I know who I am. So they can't tell me nothing. The devil can't tell me nothing. Haters can't tell me nothing. I know who I am, so they can't tell me nothing. The haters can't tell me nothing. The devil can't tell me nothing.

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Haters can't tell me nothing. I know who I am, so they can't tell me nothing. The haters can't tell me nothing. The devil can't.

0: Anything that's not God, put it sales in top with cheese. 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God is present, Christmas gift with the sweetest name. Sugar rush, and most cats trying to rock away. Hard to do if you never run. I'm down with whatever chosen said. I ain't gotta know. That's a man of the cloth. The devil teaches me too legit, and I say it could not be bought. I'm gonna put down sin and carry my cross. We up to something.
1: So they can't tell me nothing. The devil can't tell me nothing. Haters can't tell me nothing. I know who I am. So they can't tell me nothing. The haters can't tell me nothing. The devil can't tell me nothing. Shut up.
2: 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So they can't tell me nothing. The devil can't tell me nothing. The haters can't tell me nothing. 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So the devil can't tell me nothing. 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
1: Get ready for a gospel explosion coming to Marshall Full Gospel Holy Temple Church August 12th through the 15th. 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

Revival, a 10 o'clock a.m. prayer breakfast service will be held in the Fellowship Hall on Saturday morning. None other than the dynamic First Lady Abigail Brooks of Orangeville Gospel will be our speaker. 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The Bishop Larry B. Keel, Sr. is the pastor.

in a world where so many things are going on, you just don't know what to do, where to turn to. We have to remember the names of God. He's Jehovah Jireh, Jehovah Sikhi. But the one we need to be talking to today, in this hour, is El Shaddai, the Almighty God, the one that pulls us close. Come on, lift your hands right there and worship Him. Hallelujah.

0: I don't care how long you've been down in the gutter as a man, how long you've been defeated as a man. Jesus Christ is standing over you today saying, get up.
1: Dr. Tony Evans says you've been positioned by God for a special purpose.
0: So it's time to take your stand and be the man and father God has called you to be.
1: This is the Alternative Broadcast, featuring the timeless biblical teachings from the archives of Dr. Tony Evans. Blessing.

0: things come from God, but not just from God. Today, Dr. Evans touches on the importance of the blessings we pass on and what to do if they were never passed on to us. Let's join him as he begins.
1: In our passage today, we have a son begging for the blessing of his father. Esau is begging for a blessing. Now, you must strip your mind about the casual use of the word bless. We say, you know, God bless you, I bless you. We use the word fairly casually today many times. But when Esau was asking Daddy to bless him, he wasn't just saying, Daddy, say, I bless you. No, the blessing was speaking about something else. It was speaking about the continuity of the covenant. A symbol for the word blessing was covenantal continuity. It is my hope that every head of a household here has a will. If you do not have a will, you're not operating responsibly. A will simply says, this is what I want to happen with what I've been entrusted with to pass on to the next generation. Not having a will is not going to keep you from dying. Many people say, well, I don't like to deal with wills because it reminds me of death. Well, you need to be reminded. It is appointed unto man once to die, and after that, the judgment. It is irresponsible not to have a plan that you make rather than a plan that some court makes for you. So a will is bequeathing forward that which you have accumulated in your time on earth. You will it forward. A will speaks of an inheritance, usually related to stuff. All of us as parents should want our children to be better off than we are. The problem is that we only think of better off in terms of stuff. We think of better off in terms of money or clothes or housing or, you know, the other physical features of life. And certainly inheritances include that. But the blessing in the Bible, while it included stuff, included much more, because the blessing included the divine stamp that was placed on the next generation from the previous generation. And in the scripture, you lived and you looked for the blessing. In our story, Jacob, the younger, wants the blessing. So he concocts a plan with his mother, Rebekah, to steal the blessing from the older son, Esau. And so while Esau went out to hunt to get food in order to bring it back to his father for him to get the blessing, Rebekah told Jacob, look, what you do is you go get me a goat. I'll cook the meal. You go put on your brother's clothes because your father can't see. It says his eyes were dim. He won't be able to see. You go in there with your brother's clothes and you bring the meal that your brother's supposed to bring and let him bless you. So he goes, puts on his brother's clothes. He walks in. His father, Isaac, says, who's that? Who's that? Who's that? And Jacob says, no, it's me. It's Esau, your oldest son. He says, come close to me. He says, now you feel like Esau, but you sound like Jacob. And so he blesses him. I'll talk about that in a moment. All I want you to get now is how critical the blessing was. He was willing to join partners with his mama against his daddy in order to get it. Because this thing involved his future. Throughout the Bible, God praises Jacob and not Esau, even though Jacob is doing the wrong thing. The question is why? Well, you need chapter 25 to answer that. If you go back a page to chapter 25, verse 27, when the boys grew up, so they're younger in chapter 25, when the boys grew up, Esau became a skillful hunter, a man of the field. Jacob was a peaceful man living in tents. Now, Isaac loved Esau because he had a taste for game, because he's the athlete, and Rebekah loved Jacob. When Jacob

0: Jacob had cooked stew, Esau came in from the field and was famished, starving. So Esau says to Jacob, verse 30, please let me have a swallow of that red stuff there, for I am famished. Verse 31, Jacob says, first sell me your birthright. Sell me the rights of the firstborn, and I give you something to eat. Esau said, behold, I'm about to die. I'm so hungry. So of what use is a birthright to me if I'm a starve to death? And Jacob said, first swear to me that you'll give me your birthright, the rights of the firstborn. So he swore to him and sold his birthright to Jacob. Then Jacob gave Esau bread and lentil stew, and he ate and drank and rose and went on his way. Here it is. Thus Esau despised his birthright. Esau thought so little of his birthright, he was willing to give it up for some food. As far as Esau was concerned, stay with me, there was no connection between my birthright and my blessing. My birthright is over here and my blessing is over there. But when you read Hebrews chapter 12, verses 16 and 17, it says, don't be like the immoral, godless Esau who sold his birthright for food. In other words, the problem with Esau is he was only present oriented. He only wanted what he wanted now because he wasn't thinking about the future later. He says, I'm hungry now. I want some food now. Give it to me now. And I'll deal with later when later comes, because I'm starving right now. One of the problems we have among men is they're present oriented. I'm not happy now. I don't want the responsibility now. It's all about now. It's not all about now. It is about you passing forward the blessing that is the divine statement of God from you to you and through you, because you are future oriented. But far too many men are present oriented. And so because they do not think beyond themselves, they abandon their families, abandon their children, become irresponsible, refuse to turn around because they are abandoning the blessing, which is future oriented. He just wanted food now. He says, Father, bless me. Because that's what the father is supposed to do. He's supposed to pass it on. Pass on God to me and all the stuff that goes with that, but pass that on to me. Now, what did the blessing include? In chapter 27, we're told. He says, here's the blessing, my son. Verse 28 and 29, may God give you of the dew of heaven, of the fatness of earth, of the abundance of grain and wine. May people serve you and nations bow down to you. May you be master of your brethren, and may your mother's sons bow down to you. Cursed is he who curses you, and blessed are those who bless you. God reached all the way back to the Abrahamic covenant. Abraham passed it on to Isaac. Isaac is now passing it on to Jacob, where it should have been passed on to Esau, who turned away his birthright. The blessing was future inheritance from God. Please notice the language. May God do this. May God do that. May God do this. May God do that. See, that's where the blessing is missing. We're just saying, I want you to do this and I want you to do that. Oh, you want to be a doctor. You want to be a lawyer. You want to be an engineer. You want to be a teacher. Nothing wrong with that. But the blessing was what God would do. I want God to do this. I want God to do that. I want God to do the other. I want God. It was about God, God, God, God, God. Not just what I want for you or what you want for you, but what God wants for you. That was the blessing. Because it would happen because of God.
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2: At the heart of the blessing was passing on divine favor. Notice the content of the favor. The content of the favor is that God is going to set things up for you. God is going to go in front of you. And when he does that, you will be master, he says. People will serve you. Before there was a woman and before there was children, God told Adam to name things. Says, God brought the animals to Adam, and whatever he named them, that was its name. So when a man is operating under the blessing and under the covenant and under the rule of God, he gets to name things and master things within the sphere of his calling, not anything, within the sphere of what God brings. But God has to bring it. And when you bless the next generation, you're giving God permission to bring it for their good. Whenever you see a caterpillar, that's got a glorious future. Now, I know what you're looking at right now ain't much. But when that thing cocoons, it's going to be pretty and it's going to take flight. We got a generation of children who don't take flight. They're still crawling because they've never been blessed. They've never had the blessing stand over them to affirm them and to speak God into them. Not just stuff for them, but God into them who will bring them the appropriate stuff. Your will must be more than stuff. My will must be more than stuff. It must be God and the transfer of divine favor. Now, that's a problem. The problem is, how do you reverse a curse into a blessing? Deuteronomy 25:5 says, God turns curses into blessings. Perhaps you were raised and you feel like you've been living under a curse as a man. You've been living not under divine favor as a man. God turns curses into blessings. I love the story of Jabez in 1 Chronicles chapter 4, verses 9 and 10. And his name means pain. Jabez means pain. He was in pain. Every time you called his name Jabez, he's hearing the word pain because that's what it means. It says he was born in pain. So he was living an unblessed life for whatever reason. And then he prayed this prayer, Lord, bless me indeed. Because even though he didn't have an earthly father to bless him, he had a heavenly father who could. And he said, bless me indeed. You know what he was saying? With indeed, I was made for more than this. I was made to be more than this. I was made to live a better life than this. I'm not satisfied with my human name, pain. He says, expand my borders. He was saying to God, I'm not satisfied. Give me more capacity. I was made for more than this. Oh, that you would be with me, he says. I can't do this without you. This got to be God-centered. Keep me from evil. Put a restraining order on the devil. You know the beautiful part about that? It says, and God answered his prayer. And God answered his prayer. When I was growing up in Baltimore, we went duck pin bowling.

And I don't do much of that anymore. Duck pin bowling is with the small ball, not the big one you put your fingers in, and it's a small one. And it was the Lafayette Bowling Alley. So once a month on Saturday, we would go there. Now, things were pretty rinky-dink back in the hood, okay? This wasn't high-class bowling. And a lot of the times, machines didn't fully work, so it wasn't sophisticated as today. And so pins, sometimes all of them wouldn't get picked up. So some would still be laying down. Other times, the machine would pick them up and one would drop out of it, fall back down. I told you, this is the neighborhood, all right? So we went duck pin bowling, but you know what? There was this guy. Now, you couldn't see him. All you could see is his feet. And all he went was from lane to lane picking up pins that the machine couldn't get. So he running to this lane, running to that lane, running to this lane. He picking up stuff that got knocked down and that the machine couldn't pick up, so the next person could bowl. I don't care how long you've been knocked down, I know somebody who can pick you back up and set you right again. Because he wants you to have the blessing, the forward-moving favor of God commuted to you, so you can commute it to yours. And I love all the Rockies, but really love Rocky V. Rocky V, Rocky is retired because he's gotten bruised and beaten. His eye is bad. He can't fight anymore in Rocky V. He comes across a young, upcoming fighter named Tommy Gunn. And Tommy Gunn has admired Rocky Balboa as he followed his career. And so they meet and become friends. And he says to Rocky Balboa, "Rocky, Italian Stallion, will you train me?" Rocky said, "Boy, yeah, I can stay in the fight game by helping you. So yeah, I'll train you." So Rocky works with him. And Tommy Gunn goes up the ladder, up the ladder, up the ladder, and becomes the heavyweight champion of the world due to the influence of Rocky Balboa. The movie comes down to the last 15 minutes. The whole movie zeroes in on that last 15 minutes. See, Tommy Gunn has now become the champion of the world and has gotten to his head. So he's gotten a lot of money now, and he's gotten a lot of attention, a lot of notoriety in the news. So Tommy Gunn is living large, and he doesn't need Rocky anymore. In fact, he gets belligerent with Rocky. In that last 15 minutes, they're in a gathering, and Tommy Gunn hits Rocky Balboa's wife's husband, his brother-in-law. I mean, he clocks him and knocks him down because of some argument they were having. Then Tommy Gunn insults Rocky and insults Rocky's son. Then Tommy Gunn dares Rocky to do anything about it. Rocky tears off his shirt. And the rumble begins. They out in the street fighting each other. It's a street fight. The problem is Tommy Gunn is too young, too strong, and too fast. And so while Rocky is doing the best he can't keep up with this young guy. And so it comes down to a punch that Tommy Gunn throws, and he hits Rocky, and he sends Rocky down in the gutter, beaten man. While in the gutter, while down and out, Rocky remembers. Up on the screen above his head, it shows what he's thinking. So he thinks back to Rocky I and Rocky II. And he remembers Apollo Creed and how he fought and became champion of the world. And when he remembered Apollo Creed, he tried to get up, but he couldn't. Then he remembered Clubber Lang, Rocky III, and how Clubber Lang had beaten him, but how he fought back to win back the championship. And when he remembered, he tried to get up, but he couldn't. Then he remembered.

0: remembered Ivan Drago and how he went over to Russia and defeated him on his own turf. And he remembered that, and he tried to get up, but he couldn't. But then he remembered somebody else. He remembered his old coach, Mickey. Now, Mickey had died in Rocky IV, but Mickey was already dead. But he remembers Mickey. When Mickey was standing over him saying, "Get up, get up, because Mickey loves you." Now, that's when the music came on. Dum, dum, dum, dum, dum, dum, dum, dum, dum. Dun, dun, dun, dun, dun, dun. Music comes on, and Rocky Balboa, he stands up. He shakes it off. Tommy Gunn is walking off in the distance. Rocky Balboa looks in the distance and says, "Yo, Tommy, one more round." He found strength he didn't have and power he didn't possess, and he was able to defeat the young buck. Why was he able to defeat him? Because he remembered somebody who had died, who had then come alive again to remind him of what he could do. I don't care how long you've been down in the gutter as a man, how long you've been defeated as a man, Jesus Christ is standing over you today saying, "Get up, get up, because Jesus loves you." So it's time to take your stand and be the man and father God has called you to be.
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0: 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Walking by faith, he got plans for me. 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
1: The Bible also says, let the redeemer of the Lord say so. So this song says, tell her what? Don't tell nobody. Couldn't keep it to myself. Yes!

Oh, you're sounding mighty good over here. 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Now for my favorite section. Come on, soprano, let's have it. Same children. Yes, sir! We couldn't keep it to ourselves. Come on, what we gotta do now? What is what? Come on with this little part I like. Tell us again, what? Go on, what? Oh, you're feeling it, you're feeling it. Come on, sopranos. 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

0: Dr. Tony Evans says many people who call Jesus King don't act like he really is. There's a name for people like that, and we'll find out what it is today as we spend 2 minutes with Tony.
1: We want Jesus to have final say-so over the decisions we agree with. We want Jesus to have final say-so over the decisions we like. We want Jesus to have final say-so over the decisions that make me comfortable. But that's not how rulers rule. The idea is not for the ruler to adjust to the rulee. The idea is for the rulee to adjust to the ruler. Jesus Christ wants to be your Savior who takes you to heaven and your King who rules your life in history. Which means that your question on every subject in your life should be one. What do you want me to do about this? When you begin asking that question to your King and answering that question in the affirmative, there are only two words you're supposed to give to that question. Yes, Lord. Yes, King. When you ask that question and answer that question, now you are functioning as a citizen of his kingdom and not as a Benedict Arnold in his kingdom.
0: Learn more about what the names used to describe Jesus really mean and what they say about how he wants to relate with us. Check out Tony's book, The Power of Jesus' Names, available online at tonyevans.org. Then join us next time for 2 Minutes with Tony.
2: This here is called Yada Pray, Yada Pray. Some of us get praise at sporting events, concerts, toward celebrities and all. But this Yada Pray we're sending up to the heavenly throne, yeah. To the true King, the one who deserves all the praise, all the glory.

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He is mighty Jesus Christ, this who I'm all about. The lie, the Lord, he gave me life. I stand up on the solid rock. My lips are filled with song of praise. 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I won't ever be the same, even my language has changed. Hallelujah to the highest, I'm gonna give a God of praise. 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

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There's only one God, the Father, who saves us. To die upon the cross so we can be forgiven. 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

0: and glorify him on high. 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For the kingdom's sake to live is Christ, to die is gain. How could he set the captives free and take the blame? Man, the thing we can do is tell them thanks. The gratitude that we have should reflect in praise. The spirit is indeed willing, let it have its way. Raise it to a high level, giving God a praise.
1: We're taking it back to the throne, cause worship belongs to God alone, not man. 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There's only one God, the Father who sent his Son, to die upon the cross so we can be forgiven. This kind of praise is nonstop.

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If we can shout in the Super Bowl and raise our hands, how much more should we give to our Father in heaven? What he did is worth more. We need to sing in his presence. Stop giving God the leftovers and bring him reverence. 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
2: Get back to the finish. I feel the spirit moving through the city. I got the light shining, come get it. Walking with Christ, moving where it's gritty. Walking with Christ, moving where it's gritty. I feel the spirit moving through the city. I see the people trying to bring them with me. We got a light, tell them come and get it. Yeah.
3: Walk, walk, walk, walk, walk, walk, walk.
2: I walk.
3: Walk, walk, walk, walk, walk, walk, walk.
2: 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Woke me up and told me to go feed the sheep. Sent me deep in the streets just to bring them peace. Yeah, we be where them blankies be bussing. Where they end your life with no discussion. But as soon as they see the light rushing, they know that the Lord walking with us, no bluffing. 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We was preaching about Jesus before fame. 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

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I feel the spirit moving through the city. I got the light shining, come get it. Walking with Christ, moving where it's gritty. Walking with Christ, moving where it's gritty. I feel the spirit moving through the city. I see the people trying to bring him with me. We got a light, tell him come and get it. Yeah. 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Had to keep it so steady, don't fall for the fights. Had to cut out the session, he guarded the crop. 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

0: It's feel like the moment we seek in the day we can see up the water, get free on the walk. 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I got the light shining, come get it. Walking with Christ moving where it's gritty. Walking with Christ moving where it's gritty. I feel the spirit moving through the city. 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

0: 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Nobody says out loud on Instagram and TikTok. 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
1: 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None other than the dynamic First Lady Abigail Brooks of Orangeville Gospel will be our speaker. 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

0: Ferrari in the clutch. 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

0: Dr. Tony Evans says many people who call Jesus King don't act like he really is. There's a name for people like that, and we'll find out what it is today as we spend 2 minutes with Tony.
1: We want Jesus to have final say-so over the decisions we agree with. We want Jesus to have final say-so over the decisions we like. We want Jesus to have final say-so over the decisions that make me comfortable. But that's not how rulers rule. The idea is not for the ruler to adjust to the rulee. The idea is for the rulee to adjust to the ruler.

0: Jesus Christ wants to be your Savior who takes you to heaven and your King who rules your life in history. Which means that your question on every subject in your life should be one. What do you want me to do about this? When you begin asking that question to your King and answering that question in the affirmative, there are only two words you're supposed to give to that question. Yes, Lord. Yes, King. When you ask that question and answer that question, now you are functioning as a citizen of His kingdom and not as a Benedict Arnold in His kingdom.
1: Learn more about what the names used to describe Jesus really mean and what they say about how He wants to relate with us. 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

0: end. I will be right here. I will lift your name. I got faith over my fear. I am not afraid. Oh, I will be right here. I will lift your name. I got faith over my fear. Here I am to lift you high. It's in myself.
1: East Texas.
0: Sacrifice.
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to declare that this is your year, this is your time, this is your season for divine breakthrough. 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
2: Dr. Tony Evans talks about how frustrated we can get when we realize some of life's toughest obstacles were put there by the Lord.
1: It's easy to get mad at God in a trial, when actually the trial is the occasion to draw near to God.
2: This is the Alternative Broadcast, featuring the timeless biblical teachings from the archives of Dr. Tony Evans. Joseph was a man who knew all about how life could take an unexpected turn. He had more than his share, and most were potentially fatal. Well, today we'll learn how sidestepping one disastrous detour led him straight into another, as Dr. Evans takes us to Genesis chapter 39.
1: Detours always involve tests. A test or a trial is an adverse circumstance either created or allowed by God in order to develop us in preparation for his purpose for us. So a test is adverse circumstances. Joseph is in a test because he's now a slave in a situation he never planned to be in. And it is adverse. He's in a pit, no water, sold into slavery by his own family. And verse 1 of chapter 39 says he's taken to Egypt, and Pharaoh, the captain, the bodyguard, buys him from the Ishmaelite. He's been bought and sold like property. He's in a bad situation. And now Joseph is living a life he didn't plan on. His daddy didn't raise him to be a slave. But that's what he is now. That leads to number two, the second route on the detour to destiny of the pattern that God uses is training. We're told to learn through testing. So testing is designed to provide training. Look at verse 2. The Lord was with Joseph. He became a successful man. He was in the house of his master. His master saw the Lord was with him, and God caused all that he did to prosper in his hand. Joseph found favor in his sight and became his personal servant. He put everything he had under Joseph's

0: charge.
1: Okay, let's deal with training number one. Spiritual training. The Lord was with Joseph as a slave. The Lord was with Joseph in his trial. The Lord was with Joseph being bought and sold. The Lord was with him. In other words, he did not let his circumstance compromise his spiritual relationship. It's easy to get mad at God in a trial, when actually the trial is the occasion to draw near to God. But he gives you the key. Here is the key to making it during your season of trial. It says he became a successful man because the Lord was with him. Not because of who he knew, not because of his contacts, not because of his notoriety, not because of his name, not because of his bank account. He said he became a successful man because, listen to me, if the Lord is not with you, I don't care who you know, what contacts you have, what power you think you have. The reason that he was a success as a slave is because the Lord was with him. And the Lord blessed him as a slave. And everything underneath Potiphar's house was under Joseph. Now watch this, watch this. The purpose of trials, one of the purposes, is to develop us and to train us. Don't miss this. Joseph is now second in command in Potiphar's house. Okay? But what Joseph didn't know is that down the line, he's going to become second in command in all of Egypt. Potiphar is a pagan. He's not a believer. He's working in a non-Christian company. But look what it says about Joseph. Verse 5, the Lord blessed Egyptian's house on account of Joseph. Thus the Lord's blessing was upon all that he owned in the house and in the field. That means everything, all of his property. In other words, the Christian was the best employee he had. You say, my boss isn't a Christian, my co-workers aren't Christians, nobody loves the Lord here with me. But it says all God needed in Potiphar's house was Joseph. He's preparing him. Oh, I like this, because it says in verse 3, now his master saw that the Lord was with him. But this is a pagan man. How a pagan man go see the Lord is with you? There's only two ways, word and deed. That is, he was a witness with his mouth, but he backed it up with his feet. He didn't talk about Jesus and turn in sloppy work. Nor did he do good work and skip the fact that his faith was the basis of how he worked. It was word and deed. He didn't talk about Jesus all day and get nothing done. But he didn't get stuff done and leave Jesus out. It was word and deed. Because he wasn't just working for a paycheck. He was working for a person. And the Lord was with him. Is the Lord with you in your career? Now watch this, watch this, watch this. Don't miss this. His job was not his destiny. Because see, a lot of us have made our jobs our destiny. You see, his job, this job, he get ready to leave this job. In fact, in a few minutes, he get ready to get fired. Don't get ready to get fired from his job. So if he put all of his marbles, oh, I'm second in command in Potiphar's house. If he put all of his marbles in his job, he's going to be severely disappointed because he get ready to lose his job. The man's getting ready to get a pink slip. So your job is not your destiny. Your job may just be preparation for your destiny, because he's going to learn skills in his job that God is going to use for his kingdom. So don't make your job all that and a bag of chips. Because you got some letters behind your name, you got a little education. Don't go off. Because his job was not his destiny, but his relationship with God, which was going to determine his destiny, was with him on his job. God cares more about the development of the dreamer than the realization of the dream. See, he's a dreamer. He's got the gift of having dreams and interpreting dreams. He's a dreamer. The third part of the pattern of detours, temptation. There was a test. There was training.

0: and now there's temptation. Temptation is solicitation to do evil. It is solicitation to disobey God. It's being solicited to disobey God. Okay, let's get this straight. Temptation is not sin. The Bible says, the Spirit of God, Matthew 4, led Jesus into the wilderness to be tempted of the devil. Yet the Bible says Jesus was without sin. So being tempted is not equal to sinning. Sinning is yielding to the temptation, not having the temptation. Okay? We all face temptations. Okay? That's not a sin. It's the yielding that makes a sin. Let me tell you something about temptation, and that is temptation and testing are often simultaneous events. In other words, it's the same event being both at the same time. While God is trying to develop us, Satan is trying to deceive us, and it's about the same thing. That's why sometimes you're caught between, is this God or is this the devil? You see, because many times you're caught because it's the same event. The Spirit of God led Jesus into the wilderness to be tempted of the devil. So the Spirit of God sent him there, and God knows why he's being sent there. The devil's going to try to test him there. So in the same spot, he got both working. And that's where the confusion is. Is this God or is it the devil? Is this God or is this the devil? Is this real or is this Memorex? What is this? Because it's happening with the same event. You get car dealerships and they show you, they'll crash your car to show you how sturdy a car is. Look how sturdy this car is. Or they'll slam the door and say, this car is strong. The opposition will do the same thing and show you how weak the car is. And it's the same car. Because temptations and testing for development often occur, not always, but often occur at the very same time. So the Lord is with Joseph. The Lord sent him to Pharaoh's house. And he runs into Mrs. Potiphar. We're told in the end of verse 6, now Joseph was handsome in form and appearance. Which means this passage can't apply to most of the men here. Notice I said most. He was handsome in form. Muscular. Six pack, ripped. He's a beast. So he's handsome in form and in face. Eye candy. Easy to look at. He had it going on. It came about after these events that his master's wife looked with desire at Joseph, verse 7 says, and said, lie with me. This is not a subtle sister. Sister's getting to the point. But verse 8 says, he refused and said to his master's wife, behold, with me here, my master does not concern himself with anything in the house, and he has put all things that he owns in my charge. And now he gives the zinger. There is no one greater in this house than I, and he has withheld nothing from me except you because you are his wife. How then could I do this great evil and sin against God? He has now been solicited by Mrs. Potiphar. He's been solicited for a sexual relationship. She's come right out and said it. Verse 10 says, and she came to him day after day. So she's not going to leave him alone. And there's no place he can go because he works there. So he can't go. I mean, he's going to run into her at the water cooler. And he's going to run into her at the office. He can't go nowhere. This is his job. And she's after him day after day after day after day to seduce him. He's being solicited. He's being tempted. And the temptation will not go away.
1: That happens to all of us in one way or another. But all temptations have something in common. And Dr. Evans will tell us more about that in just a moment. Before he does, though, I want

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The centerpiece is Tony's current 9-message series, Joseph, Detours to Destiny. 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
3: Of course, we live in a world today where, in addition to our natural flesh, we have everything appealing to it. Here it's a sexual thing, but it could be anything that wants to hold you hostage and reel you in. He's tempted. But Joseph says no. And there are two reasons we say no to temptation when we do. One is fear of consequences. That's the negative reason. We don't want the reprisal that could take place. Joseph knew that everything had been placed under his hand, and he knew that could be jeopardized here. But then he gives the positive reason and the dominant reason. He gives it at the end of verse 9. He says, how then could I do this great evil and sin against God? The reason we sin more is because we love God less. We will say to one another regularly, you shouldn't do that, you shouldn't do that, that sin, that sin. We may know it. We may not even want to do it, and we keep doing it. But the issue is, am I growing my love for God, therefore lessening my life for sin, or am I lessening my love for God so that I'm growing my response to sin? One of the ways you know your love for God is growing is that your hatred for sin is increasing. And how bad you feel when you let him down, when you've disappointed God. And when that feeling goes away, it's because love has been diminished. People who love God hate sin and hurt when they do it. People who don't love God get over the hump. Joseph didn't sin because he valued his relationship. He did not want to displease God. He did not want to unravel the God who had brought him to this place of blessing, even as a slave. And one of the reasons God allows detours to become extended is development has not occurred enough for us to choose him over the most enticing things in our lives. When we choose him, it shows that we've grown in our love for him. Even the thing that calls our name the most. Abraham, give me your son Isaac, the one you love the most. That's not easy. It makes me think of the guy who was on a diet, and he was dieting, and certain things he wasn't supposed to eat. Yet he came to work this day with a whole bag of donuts. They asked him at work, weren't you on a diet? He said, yes. Well, why you got those donuts? Well, it says, on my way to work here, I had to take another route, and I saw I was going to pass a donut shop. And I said, Lord, if you don't want me to get donuts, then I need you to make sure that there's no parking place in front of the donut shop. So after 8 times around the block, I came across a parking space at the donut shop. Here's what you need to know about Satan, and this is true for everybody here. A good coach studies the game film of the opposing team. They're constantly looking at the idiosyncrasies, the tweaks, the techniques, the patterns, the tendencies of the opposing team so that they can exploit them when their game is to be played. Well, Satan has seen all of our game film. He knows where our weak spots lie.

0: and what we're most susceptible to. And he makes arrangements to sabotage situations we're in, even if it's in the will of God, to use them to exploit them for his purposes. Because he knows our game film. He knows our history, our background, our propensities, our potential, the things that we react to, respond to, the things that we're oriented to, and he seeks to exploit them. But he said, no, I can't do this. And it's because of God. Because God was real for him, even in a trial. But you usually don't get that in a trial. You get that because you had it on your way to the trial. Because you were cultivating the spiritual depth. And so if you are in this situation of a temptation, the thing is to cultivate this relationship with God so that you love him more, so that you hate that more. Even if it's something that is appealing. Well, she accuses him of rape. Verse 12, she caught him by the garment, saying, lie with me. And he left his garment in her hand and fled and went outside. And when she saw he had left his garment, she called to the men of the household and said, see, he brought this Hebrew to make sport of me. He came in, I screamed, and he left his garment. Now, here's his situation. He's in a no-win deal. He can't win this one. He's been accused of rape. Nobody saw it, and she got the material in her hand to prove it, and she the boss's wife. He can't win this one. Anybody in there ever had anybody lie on you? And they win. Because nothing you can say can get you out of this one. No appeal you can make, because she's got the evidence, even though she's the liar. She can prove that you tried to rape me. I can prove it. Her husband comes home. And when her husband comes home, she speaks to him. Verse 17, then she spoke to him with these words, the Hebrew slave who you brought to us came into me and made sport of me. And I raised my voice and screamed. He left his garment beside me and fled outside. Now, when his master heard these words from his wife, which he spoke to him, saying, this is what your slave did to me, his anger burned. So Joseph's master took him and put him in jail. That's called a pink slip. He's fired. But remember, Joe is on a detour. He's on a detour to destiny. And detours involve negative experiences that God either creates or lets somebody else create. Therefore, don't mistake the hand of God for the hand of man. Because God was letting the lie of a woman move Joseph to the next layer of his destiny. So you're on a road, you're on a turn, or you will be. That's because God loves you enough to take you somewhere and develop you till you get there. You can prolong the detour, but you don't have to prolong it if you will draw near to him in the midst of it, say no to that which breaks his heart, and yes to that which brings his heart joy. Confess any failure you had yesterday. You can't change yesterday, but if you start today, you can move toward a better tomorrow.
1: 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The shortest distance between two points may be a straight line, but when God takes us on a tangent, we need to recognize what he's doing and why. Dr. Evans unwraps that for us on Monday. But right now, he's back with this final

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1: In closing, have you ever been to a real pizzeria? I'm talking about one run by the Italians. I ain't talking about the fake pizza. I'm talking about the real deal. You know what they do? They take a wad of dough and then abuse it. They slam it down. Bam! They take a rolling pin and mash it. They flatten it. Now, they done already thrown it down. Now, they gonna flatten it out. They take it on their finger and spin it in the air. Come on, now. I want the good stuff. I want the sausage and the pepperoni and the cheese and the sauce and the tomatoes. I want the good stuff. But if you're eating a pizza, you can't get the good stuff until the dough has been made ready to receive it. See, you can't just put the good stuff until the dough has been slammed, flattened, and spun. But after it's been slammed, flattened, and spun, now you've positioned it to receive the pepperoni and the sausage and the cheese and the sauce. I know you all want the good stuff. You want to arrive to destiny, and we're going to get to the good stuff. But before we get to the good stuff, God's got some preparation he needs to make. And that may include some slamming and some flattening and some spinning. But what he's doing is getting you ready for the sausage, pepperoni, cheese, and sauce. He's getting you ready for the good stuff by creating the situation that prepares you to receive it.

0: 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The only way you're gonna get better is to hurt before you heal.
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0: 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Yes, sir. 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

feed all the needy. 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We believe he was raised by the Holy Spirit. 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
9: Dr. Tony Evans says many people who call Jesus King don't act like he really is. There's a name for people like that, and we'll find out what it is today as we spend 2 minutes with Tony.
10: We want Jesus to have final say-so over the decisions we agree with. We want Jesus to have final say-so over the decisions we like. We want Jesus to have final say-so over the decisions that make me comfortable. But that's not how rulers rule. The idea is not for the ruler to adjust to the rulee. The idea is for the rulee to adjust to the ruler. Jesus Christ wants to be your Savior who takes you to heaven and your King who rules your life in history. Which means that your question on every subject in your life should be one. What do you want me to do about this? When you begin asking that question to your King and answering that question in the affirmative, there are only two words you're supposed to give to that question. Yes, Lord. Yes, King. When you ask that question and answer

0: answered that question, now you are functioning as a citizen of his kingdom and not as a Benedict Arnold in his kingdom.
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3: 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To culminate this great revival, a 10 o'clock a.m. prayer breakfast service will be held in the Fellowship Hall on Saturday morning. None other than the dynamic First Lady Abigail Brooks of Orange Full Gospel will be our speaker. The church is located at 3949 West Pinecrest Drive. 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The Bishop Larry B. Keel Sr. is the pastor.
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your year. This is your time. This is your season for divine breakthrough. Somebody open your mouth and say, "Breakthrough." 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

0: 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We believe he was raised by the Holy Spirit. If you didn't know now, then you better get it.
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2: 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So I come to encourage you, the believer, that

0: 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God made me.
1: God made me.
0: He made me.
1: He made me who I am.
0: Put a smile on your face and lift your head.
1: God made me.
0: He made me.
1: He made me who I am.
0: You may be feeling down, but pick yourself up. And say it.
1: He made me who I am.
0: So repeat these words after me. Say it.
1: I'm a conqueror.
0: I am a conqueror.
1: I'm victorious.
0: I am victorious.
1: I won't be stopped.
0: Come on, say it to yourself.
1: I won't be stopped.
0: Say I'm a believer.
1: I'm a believer.
0: I'm an achiever.
1: I'm an achiever.
0: I won't be blocked. Don't let the devil steal your joy. And you know why? Because God
1: made me.
0: I see you sitting there with your head hung down, wondering what tomorrow is going to bring.
1: God made me.
0: But if God cares for the lilies of the field and the fowl of the air, ask yourself, how much more does he care for me? 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
1: 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None other than the dynamic First Lady Abigail Brooks of Orangeville Gospel will be our speaker. 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
1: yes, sir.
0: When people seem to look down on us,
1: oh, yeah,
0: we can hold our heads.

0: Donnie, we got to hold on.
1: We can walk in victory.
0: The joy of the Lord.
1: Not only that, we can walk in authority.
0: Is our word, Donnie.
1: Because when we got Jesus,
0: when
1: we got him by our side,
0: that's all that we need.
1: We can stand tall. Because we are overcomers by his word. And you know what, Dale? Greater is he that's in me.
0: Yes, sir.
1: That's in the world.
0: Oh, yeah.
1: And because we can do all things through Christ, we can do all things through Christ Jesus that strengthens us.
0: Yes, sir.
1: Oh, I'm so glad that man looks at the outside, but God looks on the inside. My heavenly Father looks at the heart,
0: and I'm so glad about it.
1: And all I want you to know is that when problems come your way, and he wants to know.

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2: Bless in the city, in the field,

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feet all the needy. You got it all, don't need to be greedy. We turned up, praising Jesus in the city. We believe he was raised by the Holy Spirit. If you didn't know now, then you better get it. If the evil spirit try to tempt, don't let it. Leave it up to Christ.

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0: Filled with anointing.

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0: 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None other than the dynamic First Lady Abigail Brooks of Orangeville Gospel will be our speaker. 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
1: Yeah, yeah. Can't tell me nothing. The devil can't tell me nothing. Yeah, yeah. Yeah, yeah, yeah, yeah.
2: Yeah, yeah, yeah, yeah.
1: Yeah, yeah, yeah, yeah. I know who I am, so they can't tell me nothing. The devil can't tell me nothing. Haters can't tell me nothing. I know who I am, so they can't tell me nothing. The haters can't tell me nothing. The devil

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I am blessed, lucky number 7.

0: If anything that's not God, put itself in top with cheese. I'm allergic to what's not God, so it's full of crazy. God is present. Christmas gift with the spring of his name. Sugar rush. And most cats trying to rock away. Hard to do if you never run.
1: I'm down with whatever chosen said. I ain't gotta know. What?
0: That's a man of the cloth.
1: The devil teaches me own legit and I save it good. I be bought. Who put down sin and could
0: carry my cross? But we up to something.
2: So they can't tell me nothing. The devil can't tell me nothing. Haters can't tell me nothing. I know who I am. So they can't tell me nothing. The haters can't tell me nothing. The devil can't tell me nothing.
0: Shut up.
2: I know who I am. So they can't tell me nothing. The devil can't tell me nothing. I know who I am. So the devil can't tell me nothing. The devil can't.

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Hey, ready, hey, set, hey, yeah. Cause he's a go-to God. Everything that we go through, his word let us know to. Let it go and go to God. I know who the glory goes to, know who I can go to. Ready, said I go to God. Hey, ready, said let's go to God. Let's go. Wherever you want me to go, gotta follow you. I was on the run, my sin made me hide from you. All those things that I gave up and I stopped for you, I was a

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He said it's not over for me. A new face. Your story still worthy of glory when I go through pain. Days looking stormy. He told me he would go before me and show me his ways. Father, restore me and pour out your spirit for mine in exchange. Made a choice that I laid down my life for y'all. 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For the ones that ain't brand new, ready. Cause he's a go-to God. Everything that we go through is word. Let us know to let it go and go to God. I know who the glory goes to, know who I can go to. Ready, said I go to God. Hey, ready, said I go to God. Hey, ready, said I go to God. Hey, ready, said I go to God. Let go. Cause he's a go to God. Know you with me what I go through, God. I, hey, cause he's a go to God. Know you with me what I go through, God. I, hey. You made me ready. You set me up, then tell me. What'd he say? You made me ready.

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1: nobody do it.
0: It is so good to be Jesus.
1: For all your need. Now, let me tell you something. Listen. Let me tell you. The reason why
0: I recommend him.
1: Let me tell you.

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That was a woman with a issue of blood. She heard that Jesus was passing by, pushed away.

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They was breaking the church, but they wouldn't take him in the church. He sat outside the church and begged for money. And when they needed, John came walking along. And then looked at him and told him, said, have I known? Have I known? What I have, I'm gonna give it to you right now. In the name of Jesus. That man didn't got up and start walking. 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

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look, look, look, look, look, look, look, look, look, look, look, look, look, look, look, look, look, look, look, look, look, look, look, look, look, look, look, look, look, look, look, look, look, look, look, look, look, look, look, look, look, look, look, look, look, look, look, look, look, look, look, look, look, look, look, look, look, look, look, look, look, look, look, look, look, look, look, look, look, look, look, look, look, look, look, look, look, look, look, look, look, look, look, look, look, look, look, look, look, look, look, look, look, look, look, look, look, look, look, 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

0: is a powerful thing. Anointed women of God will preach the word and bring forth inspiring sub-themes each night. You don't want to miss First Lady Amy Lee of Houston Full Gospel, First Lady Shanitra Beck of McKinney Full Gospel, and First Lady LaShonda Carr of Anniston, Alabama Full Gospel. 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To culminate this great revival, a 10 o'clock a.m. prayer breakfast service will be held in the Fellowship Hall on Saturday morning. None other than the dynamic First Lady Abigail Brooks of Orangeville Gospel will be our speaker. The church is located at 3949 West Pinecrest Drive. 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
1: 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But I'm so grateful for your grace. 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

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She said, "Sister Washington, may I speak with you?" She said, "I'm going through some things." She said, "A while back, I lost my only son." 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My husband seems like he doesn't care for me anymore." She said, "Nothing is wrong with me. I have good sense. I'm just going through, and I'm just grieving over my son." 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All she had to do is just trust and believe in the Lord, and that he is standing there with his arms stretched open wide, saying, "Come into me, my child. Here I am. Rest upon my shoulders." Glory be to God. Maybe somebody today is going through some situation where you are going through pain, sickness, grief, and sorrow. 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And I began to tell her about my situation. 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And I tell you what, I said, "My sister, without God, I would not have made it." 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
1: Everybody about to know. 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
0: Hold on.
1: Hold on.
0: Keep your faith.

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God can't be sent back. Hey, ready? Hey, set. Hey, yeah. Cause he's a go-to God. Everything that we go through, his word let us know to. Let it go and go to God. I know who the glory goes to, know who I can go to. Ready, said I go to God. Hey, ready, said let's go to God. Let's go. Wherever you want me to go, gotta follow you. I was on the run, my sin made me hide from you. All those things that I gave up and I stopped for you, I was ashamed.

show me his ways. Father, restore me. Impart your spirit for mine in exchange. Made a choice that I lay down my life for y'all. Choosing this role for your game. For the ones that ain't brand ready. Cause he's a go-to guy. Everything that we go through, his word let us know to. Let it go and go to God. I know who the glory goes to, know who I can go to. Ready said I go to God. Hey, ready said I go to God. Hey, ready said I go to God. Hey, ready said I go to God. Let go. Cause he's a go to God. Know you with me what I go through, God. Hey, cause he's a go to God. Know you with me what I go through, God. Hey, hey. You made me ready. You set me up, then tell me. What'd he say? You made me ready.

to go back at them. God said, vengeance is never mine. I have my foot on their neck and said, never mind. Devil forever lies. I am the better one, victory every time. How you defeat a man? That was created by him who defeated man. In order to beat a man, you gotta fall down and get back on your feet again.

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Pass the shirt, let's talk. Let's talk. Let's talk. Let's talk. Let's talk. Let's talk. Let's talk. Let's talk. Let's talk. Let's talk. Let's talk. Let's talk. Let's talk. Let's talk. Let's talk. Let's talk. Let's talk. Let's talk. Let's talk. Let's talk. Let's talk. Let's talk. Let's talk. Let's talk. Let's talk. Let's talk. Let's talk. Let's talk. Let's talk. Let's talk. Let's talk. Let's talk. Let's talk. Let's talk. Let's talk. Let's talk. Let's talk. Let's talk. Let's talk. Let's talk. Let's talk. Let's talk. Let's talk. Let's talk. Let's talk. Let's talk. Let's talk. Let's talk. Let's talk. Let's talk. Let's talk. Let's talk. Let's talk. Let's talk. Let's talk. Let's talk. Let's talk. Let's talk. Let's talk.

your destiny. Say, he's about to make history again. Hey, come on, somebody say, he's about to make history again. Hey, lift it up wherever you are. Yeah. Season for divine breakthrough. Somebody open your mouth and say, breakthrough. He would never let your suffering outdo do your glory. And you suffered for a little while. The God of all grace, he will strengthen you. He will settle you. Call you out of the wilderness, out of the valley, out of the storm, out of the grave. You won't repeat a battle. You won't repeat a battle. But he already won. Go, go, go. Go to sleep. He already broke through. He didn't get it. A breakthrough. I said he didn't get it.

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You know we gotta feed all the needy. You got it all, don't need to be greedy. 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
2: 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So I come to encourage you, the believer, that

0: 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God made me.
1: God made me.
0: He made me.
1: He made me who I am.
0: Put a smile on your face and lift your head.
1: God made me.
0: He made me.
1: He made me who I am.
0: You may be feeling down, but pick yourself
1: made
0: up. And say it.
1: He made me who I am.
0: So repeat these words after me. Say it.
1: I'm a conqueror.
0: I am a conqueror.
1: I'm victorious.
0: I am victorious.
1: I'm a beast.
0: Come on, say it to yourself.
1: I'm a beast.
0: Say I'm a believer.

0: And you know why? Because God
1: led me.
0: I see you sitting there with your head hung down. Wondering what tomorrow is gonna bring. But if God cares for the lilies of the field and the fowl of the air, ask yourself, how much more does he care for me? That's why you can say, I am a conqueror. I am victorious. There's nothing that can hold me back. There's nothing that can stop me because I am a believer. Yes, I'm an achiever. There's nothing that can block my progress.

0: So your action says, does God really care for me? He does. So there's no need to be ashamed of who you are.
1: God made
0: you. You can stand in confidence and declare to the world that God made
1: you. God made you who I am.
0: Who I am. Hallelujah.
1: God made you.
0: Come on and say it.

0: and lift your hands and declare it. For when everyday trials come to tell you that, stand and declare to yourself that greater is he that is within, than he that is in the world. I am a conqueror. I am victorious. I am an overcomer. And God made me.
1: God made you
0: who I am. Oh, come on, give him praise. Oh, I dare you to give him glory.
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None other than the dynamic First Lady Abigail Brooks of Orange Full Gospel will be our speaker. 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The Bishop Larry B. Keel, Sr. is the pastor.

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1: Not just a little, not just a part of me.
0: But I'll give you more. Surrounding areas. 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Godly women trusting God with and for everything is our powerful theme. Anointed women of God will preach the word and bring forth inspiring sub-themes each night. You don't want to miss First Lady Amy Lee of Houston Full Gospel, First Lady Shanitra Beck of McKinney Full Gospel, and First Lady LaShonda Carr of Anniston, Alabama Full Gospel. 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Services begin at 7:30 nightly. To culminate this great revival, a 10 o'clock a.m. prayer breakfast service will be held in the Fellowship Hall on Saturday morning. None other than the dynamic First Lady Abigail Brooks of Orangeville Gospel will be our speaker. 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The Bishop Larry B. Keel Sr. is the pastor. Holy

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1: I got work to do.
0: I got souls to save.
1: I got

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So this song says, said I what? Don't tell nobody. Couldn't keep it to myself. Yes!

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Come on, what we gotta do now? What is what? 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Come on. Alto, come on with this little part I like. Tell us again. What? Go what? Oh, you're feeling it. You're feeling it. Come on. Soprano. Everybody, come on. Set the soprano. Go. Come on, boy. Come on, I like this part.

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1: Everybody about to know. We was with that action, but we glad we let it go. He took me my highest when I kept my spirit low. They know we don't even care about who though.

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1: Yeah, let me take it back so they get it. Talking 2013, if we get into specifics, me and Portia, we was linking, trying to hit them with the spirit. It was one day on the

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1: When I died so you might live.
0: Can you imagine all the pain they put me
1: through?
0: But I thought you were worthy of a sacrifice. I bled and died to save. And I have the scars to prove it. Can you imagine?
1: Can you imagine all the pain?

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The devil can't tell me nothing. 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
2: So they can't tell me nothing. 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Haters can't tell me nothing. I know who I am. 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The haters can't tell me nothing. The devil can't tell me nothing.
3: Shut up. 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
1: 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None other than the dynamic First Lady, Abigail Brooks of Orange Full Gospel, will be our speaker. 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
1: 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But I'm so grateful for your grace. 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
3: 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So this song says, shout out what? 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Yes!

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Yeah! 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What are you, what? We got it.

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0: And I'm fresh out of church feeling scholar. In the fucking lot, getting popped like my collar. Lit. If you try to call the cops, don't bother. Even the police came and gave praise to the father.
1: On a 105 in my whip, we mobbing. 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

0: are good rocks and glorify him on high. 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For the kingdom's sake to live and scratch to die is gain. How could he set the captives free and take the blame? Man, the thing we can do is tell them thanks. The gratitude that we have should reflect and praise. The spirit in the deed, willing, let it have its way. Raise it to a high level, giving God a praise.
1: We're taking it back to the throne, cause worship belongs to God alone. Not man, not creation, they didn't make. When we were dying in our sins, they couldn't say. There's only one God, the Father who sent his Son, die upon the cross so we can be forgiven. This kind of praise is not stop. This kind of praise is love, yada, yada, yada, yada, yada.
0: Make a joyful shout unto the Lord that he lands. If we can shout at the Super Bowl and raise our hands, how much more should we give to our Father in heaven? What he did is worth more. We need to sing in his presence. Stop giving God the leftovers and bring him reverence. Show him more respect for celebrities. Makes no sense. It's time to give back to biblical principles. God's not impressed with the theatrics, so render it all. I'm giving him what he deserves. He is sovereign, majestic, inspired. Shut up in my bowl if I don't reach out this message to every call. Generation, stop making excuses. When you're thankful for the Lord, it shouldn't

0: Yeah, yeah, yeah, yeah.
1: Keep your day going strong with KJTX.
2: Get back to the finish. I'm for the spirit moving through the city. I got the light shining, come get it. Walking with Christ moving where it's gritty. Walking with Christ moving where it's gritty. I feel the spirit moving through the city. I see the people trying to bring them with me. We got a light, tell them come and get it. Yeah.
3: Walk, walk, walk, walk, walk, walk.
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Death hit him, then he hit back. 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

0: business. 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
1: You Matt, put your hands together. 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
3: In a world where so many things are going on, you just don't know what to do, where to turn to. You have to remember the names of God. He's Jehovah Jireh, Jehovah Sikkim. 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Come on, lift your hands right there and worship Him. Hallelujah.

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0: 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Hey, ready said I go to God. Let go. 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I, hey, cause he's a go to God. 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I, hey. You made me ready, you set me up, then told me. What'd he say? You made me ready.
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0: You know we keep it all in the family, baby. Luke 6:38 says, a good measure pressed down, shaking together and running over will be poured into your lap. If that's your testimony, let me hear you say,
1: yes,
0: yeah,
1: I am.
0: If the Lord's good to you, let me hear you say,
1: yes, I am.
0: Spread my wings.

0: So clap your hands, stomp your feet. 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I see my blessings multiply.
1: To be honest, I recorded this song when I ain't really had much. But it's a prophetic song for me and for you too. You see, the victory's already won. The fight's already begun. We already on the winning side. Jesus is the Most High. And all my blessings, He be multiplying. Yeah. All my blessings, He be multiplying. All my enemies behind the corner trying to spy. They can't do nothing. We're going up, baby. Life is crazy.

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1: You, Matt, put your hands together. Let's just have a little church up in here. Up in here. 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My God.

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0: 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I'm dancing right now. Cause he's been that good. 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

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I am dwelling.

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Come on, this is where I choose to stay. This is where I choose to stay. This is where I choose to stay.

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God is not a man that he shall lie. Whatever he said, he shall perform it. He heard the tears you cried. He heard the prayers you prayed. 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

0: over the night and day, from the Caribbean to the USA. 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
1: Burn the mirror, Jehovah Jireh. Nothing is impossible, God my provider. 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

0: Okay, hey, I'm running to God. 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
1: Okay, I want to be holy. 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
0: Okay,
1: look to the cross. He muscle with Kyrie. 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
0: indeed, the second to last. L, there's something I couldn't imagine. 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We saved through faith. It's given my grace. 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
1: Stop that, okay? You will wear all your options, okay? This is for you, TikTok that, okay? Go and lock that away. Go and walk that away. That'll not go away. My
2: life on life. 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The world gon' praise. Life on life. 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

0: that Christ, rocking that church to the lingo. 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
1: 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Scheming on my name and I don't even know who they are. 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

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I will lift your name. I got faith over my fear. 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

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He said I couldn't go around, but I had to go through. He didn't leave or forsake. He stayed. His mercy's on you. And his grace is so amazing. I never would have found the way if it wasn't for the Lord showing me the greatest thing to exit out this situation. Lessons had to be learned. I am a pupil in this life. So hear these words. I'm testifying. God is faithful. He is just. It wasn't more than I could bear. I have to walk in them shoes.

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I don't bury my doubts and barricade in my fears. 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

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I needed to fight the opponent. The power that moves every mountain. 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I know it's a power living in me. People don't see it, but it's all around me. Yeah. They told me it's over. I'm feeling.

0: Can I talk to you? I know you got some questions. What's the hardest thing you're going through? Let's talk about it.
1: Talking about mountains, talking about pain. Talking about my life, when will it change? Talking about all things.

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1: Hey, the kids, yeah.
0: Talking about all things. All the big and the small things.
2: Let's go.
0: God can do all things.
1: Just because he's silent doesn't mean that he's still. He's not only preparing it for you, he's preparing

0: What we talking about? What we talking about? Come on, say. Say it again now. And my people say,
1: God can do it. He can do it.
0: Yes, sir. Nothing is impossible. All things work together. You can't give up now. Hey. What are we talking about?
2: Talking about all things.
0: Hallelujah.
2: All the big and the small things.
0: God can.

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0: Sheila, Papa Sam, bless her. 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

0: all over the night and day, from the Caribbean to the USA. 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
1: Burn the mirror, Jah over Jireh. Nothing is impossible. God my provider. 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

0: 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A breakthrough. 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A breakthrough.
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Amen. I'm your host, Evangelist Janet Williams, and we will bless the Lord, oh my soul, and all that is within me. Bless his holy name. Amen. We will exalt his name on this station on today. And we're going to kick this broadcast out with David Down with Lion of Judah.

This is why, hey, he has prevailed over death, hell, and the grave. The lamb that was slain is the lion who reigns. Hey, now lift your voice and make a joyful noise. For in Christ we win, and in Christ we rejoice. And he has prevailed over death, hell, and the grave.

0: He comes to me, he say, forever and ever,
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0: forever and ever,
1: forever and ever.

Praise God. Amen. That was Be Lifted by MOG Music and featuring Donnie McClurkin. Hallelujah. Be lifted up. I pray that as you listen to that song, that your heart was reminded of the one simple truth that Jesus Christ deserved to be lifted high. No matter what you're facing today, whether it's sickness, grief, uncertainty, financial pressure, or even spiritual warfare, God is still worthy to be exalted. When we lift

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When we magnify the Lord, we remember that he is greater than every mountain, every trial, and every battle. So today, Orchid Tech, I want to encourage you. 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

the 12. And I, if I'm lifted up from the earth, I will draw all people to myself as we continue to lift them up. He draws our heart to himself. He restores hope. He brings healing and fills us with his peace. You know, we have a covenant of peace with the Lord. Amen. A covenant of peace. That's why if we keep our minds stayed on him, he will keep us in perfect peace. Once again, you are tuning in to the Anointed Testimony Hour broadcast right here on KJTX 104.5 FM. And I just want to give a big thank you to all the sponsors who sponsor the Anointed Testimony Hour broadcast right here at the station. New Beginning Faith Ministry of Longview, Texas, where the pastor is Tony L. Lewis. New Zion Missionary Baptist Church in Longview, where the pastor is Robert M. Huntley. And Under the Light Ministry in Smithland, where the pastor is Bishop Andrew Graham. And the Mary County Youth Organization, where the president is Fred William. And Morningstar Believers Church of Jefferson, Texas, where the pastor is Fred William and prophet is Janet William. Amen. Amen. So we just praise God. Amen. On this day. And we're going to keep it right on moving. We got Nathaniel Bassett with King Eternal.

Praise God. Amen. That was Nathaniel Basic with King Eternal. Amen. Can I tell you, he reigns forever. The word of God reminds us in 1 Timothy chapter 1 and 17 where it said, now to the King Eternal, immortal, invisible, to God who alone is wise, be honor, be glory forever and ever. Amen. Hallelujah. We lift him up on this broadcast on today. He is King. We recognize him as King Eternal. Praise God. Now we up to that hour where we do our first giveaway, our first quiz. Hallelujah. And like always, I will be taking the first caller. Our local number is 903-759-1243. Our toll-free number is 1-800-354-1045. And our quiz of the day is, who was John the Baptist's parents? Who was his mother and who was his father? If you got that answer, give me a call right here at the station.

KJTX, you on the air. Congratulations, you are correct. And who's calling? And where you calling from? Well, congratulations, you are our first giveaway winner. Thank you for calling in.

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0: Praise God. Hallelujah. That was J.J. Harrison preaching Travis Green with Bigger, Exceedingly Abundantly. I'm believing God about to do bigger. Hallelujah. I expect God. He's the God of increase. He enlarges our territory. Hallelujah. Praise be unto God. You are tuning in to the Anointed Testimony Hour broadcast right here on KJTX 104.5 FM. And big congratulations to our giveaway winner on today. Nell of Jefferson, Texas, called in with the correct answer, Zachariah and Elizabeth. They are the parents of John the Baptist. So congratulations, Sister Nell of Jefferson, Texas. And I just want to give a big shout out to Sister Thelma Bush of Hallsville. She's been one of the faithful supporting this radio station, supporting this Anointed Testimony broadcast. She will oftentimes call in and she will win her a prize. And I got a chance to meet her for the first time over this week at a revival. Praise God. Shout out to you, Sister Thelma Bush. Such a beautiful spirit. And it was so special to me to finally get to meet her. So praise God. But we're going to keep the broadcast right on moving. We got House of Prayer by Eddie James.
1: Lord, make me a house. Make

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0: 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Fire on my altar never burn up. Make me a house of bread. Fire on my altar never burn up. Fire on my altar never burn up. Ain't no fire on my altar never burn up. Make me a house of bread. May the fire on my altar never burn up. The fire on my altar never burn up. May the fire on my altar never burn up. Make me a house of bread.
1: Praise be unto God. Hallelujah. That was House of Prayer by Eddie James. Hallelujah. Leviticus teaches that the fire on the altar supposed to always be burning. Matter of fact, it was the priest's duty to always keep the firewood burning on the altar. And then, but Jesus even came back and said in Matthew chapter 21 that my house should be called a house of prayer. Hallelujah. You know, being a house of prayer, it don't only apply, you know, to the church building. It begins within us. We are the temple of the Holy Spirit, and our lives should be places where God is welcome, honored, and sought daily. If you've grown weary in prayer, this is your invitation to return to the altar. If you're being distracted, God is calling you back. If you're being burdened, lay every care before him. Prayer is where burdens become lighter, faith grows stronger, and God's voice become clearer. Hallelujah. Do you know we can't minister to people until we minister unto God? Praise God. God is calling his people back to the secret place. If you want to be effective in the things of God, you got to have a relationship with God. You got to minister before God. Or I'm telling you, we live it in a time that the Lord will expose your nakedness. It's no more hiding. That the people will know whether you've been with God or you haven't been with God. But we praise God for our temple. Hallelujah. Praise God. But we're going to keep it right on moving. We have David down with fresh fire. And I believe that that's the heart cry of all of God's people in such a time as that we need fresh fire. We need fresh oil. Praise God to continue this race.

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Oh, Spirit, pray it again. 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

Yes, this is Minister David Nelson from Smith Chapel Missionary Baptist Church, Mayflower Community, Tatum, Texas. 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

0: The Anointed Testimony Hour is on the air. A program designed to bring good news to the afflicted, bind up the brokenhearted, lift up the poor in spirit, proclaim the liberty to the captives, to encourage the saints, for listeners to be healed, delivered, and set free. 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
1: Well, listeners, it's that hour, the 12 o'clock hour, the Anointed Testimony Hour, and we're excited. Mm-hmm. Yes, we're excited about Jesus and what he's doing right now. Our God is good. Yes, he is. He's good all the time. All the time, he's good. He's worthy to be praised, and there's none like him. I shall mock you, Jesus. Hallelujah. Thank you, Lord. Hallelujah. Thank you. Every time I think about the goodness of God and what he's done for me, I can't help but praise him, Architex. I can't help but give him the glory. I can't help but lift my hands. Hallelujah. And my heart filled with joy. Ooh, hallelujah. Hallelujah. Thank you, Jesus. See, you don't know, I got a testimony attitude. Testimony. Hallelujah. Diagnosed with cancer. Come on now. Hallelujah. God heal me. He healed me and I'm cancer free. Yeah, you got to hear the testimony. You got to hear the testimony about what God has brought me out of. I've been through something. Come on now. Hallelujah. We are overcomers by the blood of the Lamb and by the word of our testimony. My God is an awesome God. He's a good God. He's worthy, worthy, worthy to be praised. Been saved over 40 years and still over for Jesus. Hallelujah. Don't have a mind to go back. He been too good. Somebody say, he been too good to me. And I have a guest here today that loves the Lord. Call a neighbor, call a friend, call them, and tell them they need to hear this testimony about this woman of God. Amen. Woman of God, that is Dr. Jennifer Rollin Jackson. She's in the house. Hey. Amen. Looking good. Hi. Like she should. Glorifying God. I see a light. Come on now. I see a bright light on the other side. Oh, that's Jennifer. That's Jennifer. Yes. Over there on the other side. Amen.
2: So good to me.
1: Oh, yeah, she's a beautiful woman of God, born and raised right here in Longview.
2: Yes,
1: Church Home New Birth Fellowship in Kilgore, Texas.
2: Yes.
1: And also Bethel Temple of Longview. We just thank God so much for her.
2: Thank you.
1: You know what? She was Texas American.
2: I am.
1: Yeah, she is. She's already.
2: In May 25th.
1: Look at the Lord. Look at the Lord. She's a pharmacy manager over at Walmart neighborhood in Tyler, Texas. Amen. So you see over there, you tell her, you heard her. You heard her right here on the Anointed Testimony Hour with the hostess. Amen. Praise the Lord. Jennifer, we thank God for you. Dr. Jennifer, we thank God for you and what he's doing. Beautiful woman of God that loves the Lord. Humble. I just saw the other night. Amen. Just looking good for Jesus.
2: So good.
1: Hey, why don't you tell the architects, how did Jennifer begin? I'm talking about in the Lord. How did you get saved? What happened?
2: In the Lord. Well, I was one of those shouting saints, the youngsters who shouted out the pew.
1: Probably taught that
2: and,
1: way.
2: Oh, my gosh. I was at Bethel Temple right there. They had us on the altar, and there was a crew of us, and boy, did we shout the house down, and how I you know how they tarry before God for the saints, and so they take you in the back room until the Holy Spirit just come on.
1: Who was the pastor then?
2: I grew up under Bishop Noel Jones. Noel Jones to the age of 15, and then we were graced to get an amazing man of God, Bishop Suffragan Bishop Robert L. Evans, who's there
1: hallelujah.
2: Now.
1: Hallelujah. Shout out. Let's give a hand.
2: Man of God as well.
1: I just love some
2: adore
1: Pastor Evans and Bishop Evans and his beautiful wife.
2: Sister
1: they
2: E.
1: are just shout awesome. Come on now.
2: Yeah, she's awesome.
1: Go ahead.
2: Sister E is such a blessing as well. But the saints at Bethel really reared me. I was just sharing with Bishop Evans last weekend. I said, Lord, I thank you. I thank you for him because when I was studying for my boards, he was right there with me on the office. And I think, you know, those extra points I needed probably was his tears that went forth for me. But
1: thank you,
2: the
1: Jesus.
2: People at Bethel and God's called me to be at New Birth Fellowship Church for this season. It's been amazing. So I give complete honor to Pastor Eric Love and his wife Katrina Love. They are God has just blessed me.
1: We send you a shout out.
2: Yes.
1: We send you a shout out, yes. Pastor Love.
2: Yes.

0: Man, come
1: amazing
0: on.
1: People here in East Texas.
0: Oh, love them.
1: Amazing.
0: Love
1: amazing.
0: He started out here, KJJ.
1: Oh my God.
0: Come on now. He got some announcer.
1: He's an awesome man. Yeah. And so I just really give God honor and just give him just thanks for these amazing people who helped to kind of guide and steer me as I go forward and do work. And
0: mentors.
1: Mentors. I think I went to a conference with Dr. Cindy Trim, and she was sharing about governors and tutors.
0: Come on.
1: And I definitely believe that God puts governors and tutors in your life to guide you. They're not always friendly to you like that. Jesus. They don't have to be, but I thank God mine have been. Yes. But it's just to share that.
0: And you know what I believe? It was ordained.
1: Yes.
0: That's what I say. Ordained by God to bring people into your life.
1: y'all should
0: to
1: feel
0: be a blessing to you.
1: You should feel what's going on in this room right now. Because the Holy Spirit is definitely present. He's here. He said, with two or more, I got it.
0: Thank you, Jesus. So how did, at a young age, you was brought up in the church.
1: Oh, my. Yes, my mom. She said, if you go.
0: When did you really just surrender? Just surrender and just totally just gave your life to Christ. When did you do that?
1: The age of 10 is coming up in my mind. I knew there was something different. When I had to, I just had to be at church. You know, when mom said, we're going to see, I'm going to say, nope, I need to go.
0: When other kids are bored.
1: When other children are bored. And then significant numbers like 13 came up when I knew
0: that
1: I needed to be getting closer. And I was blessed with good friends who were around me, Crystal Newhouse and other saints of God that are just very, very, that stick out in my mind, that help guide me, that God just placed there. So I've been blessed with a lot of great people that help steer that. When we were making our virgin commitments to God, she was right there. We were guiding along with some of those crazy people going through high school.
0: God.
1: So I was a Longview Viewette and everything here. So I was a Viewette from freshman.
0: So you've
1: freshman.
0: Always been active.
1: Yes, I've been very active.
0: Oh,
1: student council, everything that you can think of.
0: Beautiful.
1: Top teens of America.
0: How did this Texas America come?
1: Yes. Oh, wow. Well, I'll tell you this, that this year has been a year of a season of amazing blessings. Amazing blessings. I was actually Miss Black Arlington 2013.
0: Oh, you was Miss Black Arlington.
1: I was Miss Black Arlington 2013. And in that process of going for.
0: What made you, you know, it might be some young ladies listening right now.
1: Yes.
0: You never know who's listening at the radio. Knock, knock. Hey, how you doing? But anyway, they might want to know, how do you get involved in things like this? You know what? She have a crown laying right here over on the side.
1: Plenty,
0: I mean, I'm looking at that. That's beautiful. So how did you really
1: I want to share this.
0: Get involved.
1: I was around 2012. I had a year of reckoning where I had to come. I came to a stop sign, I think, in my life that either I had to stop. I had gotten to about 400 pounds. I was a classically trained dancer.
0: Wait a minute.
1: Yes, ma'am.
0: You gained weight.
1: I was 384.4 pounds.
0: You were 384. I'm looking at you. That's why I am totally amazed.
1: And I came to it. I pretty much lost a lot of the most. What people would value worldly.
0: Would you say how much you weighed again? How much you weighed?
1: 384.4.
0: That's what you weighed.
1: I weighed that. I
0: now
1: never thought I could get
0: how
1: that.
0: How tall are you?
1: I'm 6 feet.
0: You're 6 feet.
1: And you know I rock heels. I rock heels, yes. And I was on heels.
0: Come on.
1: Yes. And so I got to that weight, and my life had just gotten completely off. And
0: probably, you know, it makes you feel, you know, how did it make you feel inside?
1: I want to share this with you. I was 384, and although I would look at myself and say, good God, I've gotten a lot larger, I always saw myself as beautiful, to be honest. I always felt as long as I could go, I went from what New York and Company to Ashley Stewart or Lane Bryant.
0: Because you had Jesus.
1: Because it was
0: purely
1: Jesus.
0: See, when you have Jesus, you know who you are.
1: And people around me.
0: It didn't matter what people said about you or what they thought about you. When he fix you in the inside and give you that peace which passes all understanding,
1: oh my God. Yes.
0: You knew who you were even though you weighed
1: 384
0: pounds.
1: Psalm 139:14 says, I praise you, for I'm fearfully and wonderfully made. And that was my crowning verse.
0: Ooh, that's
1: and my
0: beautiful.
1: People missed the end. And my soul knows that very well. They can't say the first without acknowledging the second. I see that all the time. And my soul knows that very well. And so
0: thank you, Jesus.
1: I was blessed to have people help to innervate that into my person. And so I was married. I had a lot of things. And a lot of things came to an area of dissolution. And I believe that God brought me to that place so that I can get closer to him.
0: Yes.
1: And
0: all that weight go away?
1: Well, I want to tell you, I actually went and I had the gastric sleeve process done. And with that, I had tried everything. When I tell you, I workout,

0: gain you. I lose 20, I gain 40. I'll do this and I'll go back in the gym, out the gym, diet, Benjamin, everything you can think of. And so I went to a gastric sleeve surgeon in Dallas. And I felt
1: he was. I bet you had prayed about all.
0: I fasted even. Tried to. I didn't lose any weight. But I went and his name was Dr. John Marsden. And basically, so giving him a shout out. But I told him, I said, if this really does work for me, like they say, I will be your poster child.
1: For real?
0: I told him that. I said, if this really works, like y'all say, because I'm looking at these people, you know how you see everybody.
1: Yes.
0: I was very, very, very skeptical. And I said, if this works, then I'm going to be your poster child. And so from that, I went and I knew a young lady that I was actually in my larger state. I was working with the Miss Black Architects pageant here with a great lady, woman of God named Andrea Wright. Mm-hmm. And I knew a lady named Ocelia Gibson. Uh-huh. And I had I had spoken to Ocelia over the period, and she was Miss Black Texas.
1: She was Miss Black.
0: And then she went on to become Miss Black
1: God
0: USA.
1: Just introduced. She was so many people.
0: And she went on to become Miss Black USA. She's a Miss Black USA. She stands on the premise of virginity. Well, basically keeping yourself until marriage. And she's an amazing woman of God. And so coming in contact with her, I remember sharing that with Dr. John Mars. I'll be your poster child. Something in me said, okay, Jennifer, I lost 60 pounds. And at the 60 pound mark,
1: it started building.
0: I said, okay. And so I called and I contacted. So what's the process? So I ended up looking into Miss Black Texas. Uh-huh. And they ended up giving me the title of Miss Black Arlington when I
1: went
0: there.
1: And you won Miss Black all the time.
0: Well, they give you a title where you represent the area where you live. And so I took that title and I competed in the Miss Black Texas program. And in that, I met an amazing lady who was a director named Nanette Watts. And she's over the Texas. She's the Texas director for Pageants Unlimited Plus.
1: Look at
0: God. And she saw me walk. She saw that. She said, I remember you. And so she had her assistant call me.
1: Her assistant. Come on
0: now. In March. And left a message because I don't really answer too
1: many. Do you know that sound like favor?
0: You have no idea how this favor is about to work out.
1: Come on.
0: So they contacted me and said, Jennifer, Ms. Nanette Watts wants me to contact you so you can be sponsored.
1: Oh my God.
0: To compete in the Miss Texas American pageant. So not only was I, they came, he says the blessings will pursue you.
1: Come on now.
0: Your blessings will find you.
1: Yeah.
0: So not only did
1: your gift would make room for you.
0: The gift, it just made a whole room.
1: Oh my God.
0: They contacted me and next thing you know, I'm titled as Miss, went through the pageant and everything. And on May 25th, I was titled Miss Texas American Elegance Woman. And on May 25th, and so I will be venturing on in November to compete for the national title of Miss Texas.
1: National title.
0: Miss American Elegance Woman. The system is amazing. It's like no other. It was founded in 2002, mm-hmm. and it was based upon, it gives women an alternative to the Miss pageant system, such as Miss American. It's not
1: did you ever, did you ever think that you would be in all these pageants?
0: Well, I'll tell you what.
1: I mean, I know you was a B-Rat. B-Rats are just awesome. I just love to see perform.
0: Yes, ma'am.
1: My granddaughter is a star.
0: I was the 50.
1: And Gilbert. And they like the B-Rats. Yes. I just love
0: I
1: to see them.
0: I was the 50 evangelist. I was the 50-yard line. My best friend was actually, she was 4'11", Siobhan. So it was so funny.
1: Shout out to Longview High School.
0: Yes. Yes, my parents are definitely. To my mom and my dad, Wilbur and Earlene Ross, I have to give them
1: honor. See, we never know the purpose that God has for a person.
0: We don't.
1: Or the destiny that God has for a person. Look at you.
0: Yeah, well, after Longview, I went on to Prairie View, and I was on the dance team. I wasn't a Black Fox, but they had a dance team called the Classic Dance Ensemble. And I was with that, and through that, I ended up doing a lot around the university. I went on to compete later for Miss Black, Miss Prairie View A&M University. And I placed in the Alpha Phi Alpha has a black and gold pageant. I was a runner up in that one. So it kind of started some things. And then when I finished, I became Miss, I was Miss Juneteenth where I was named because I don't think they had like other people to compete. And they said, okay, Jennifer, we're going to make you Miss Juneteenth.
1: Come on now.
0: Little things like that where I got the opportunity to compete in small things, but I never quite got the title. So I think that seed was placed and God just brought it back and said, we're going to bring this back. And he brings closure for me. He brings, he's circular to me. He completes. And so he brought it back
1: Jesus.
0: And they pursued me for this one. And so I.

0: I just think I'm walking in destiny right now for some things to address your women who are like me. My purpose, you asked me.
1: Thank you, Jesus.
0: There's people in East Texas. I was working at the FDA my last year, and I was there. I thought that was going to be my dream job. I was offered my dream job to work at the FDA. I was the first student from Hampton University. I went on to Hampton to get my doctorate.

0: Just to see how God has
1: he's
0: ordained your life. How he have made your life so, Rockland, Texas. I mean, it just blesses
1: me. It's 100% God.
0: To see people blessed, you know, and God's favor right just pursue them. I mean,
1: from right here.
0: I started right here in Longview, Texas. Hallelujah. Thank you,
1: thank Jesus.
0: Continue to just testify.
1: Just sharing that while I was driving to work one day, and I felt I was going to my quote unquote dream position, and I realized I felt broken. Broken.
0: Yes.
1: And I was listening to my song back then was listening to
0: thank you, Jesus.
1: Kirk Franklin. He had his new CD out there.
0: Yes.
1: And I was killing it. And it just spoke, and I heard this quiet voice saying, Go home.
0: And you knew
1: I got a job offering more than I could ever imagine in 5 and 7 days. My dad contacted the pharmacy at Sam's, and they got me a position with an amazing man named John Moon, who hired me to go and work there, and they ripped me from there, and everything else took off.
0: Thank you, Jesus.
1: But just coming home, and because I say that specifically, because young women, I didn't see an African-American woman as a pharmacist until I went
0: to
1: Hampton.
0: Thank you, Jesus.
1: I did not see an African-American pharmacist until I was at Jarvis with my last 6th grade.
0: Thank
1: you, Jesus. Shout out to Jarvis.
0: Until
1: my last year, and they had someone come in and do mock interviews and just talk to us.
0: Thank you.
1: So I believe that I needed to come home so other people can see people like themselves.
0: Come on now.
1: And that they can attain greater.
0: Thank you,
1: they
0: Jesus.
1: They can attain, because I have, you know, a lot of things I tried to mess up by doing things, but God blessed me with amazing parents, Wilbert and Erling Rollins, and a great church home that had
0: thank
1: faith
0: you,
1: in
0: Jesus.
1: Their money. Whenever I would go off and do random things, like I did mission work in Costa Rica, I got the opportunity to research tuberculosis at UNAM
0: look
1: in Mexico City, and
0: just
1: my church home supported me.
0: Yeah,
1: Bethel supported me, and so I give honor to those people who just stick out in my mind.
0: Just what honor
1: and
0: do?
1: God is.
0: What's wrong with giving honor?
1: I give
0: what's
1: honor.
0: Wrong with
1: I think that's
0: people?
1: How my blessings. I've learned to give. To give thanks.
0: Thank
1: and
0: you,
1: I think
0: Jesus.
1: In giving thanks, God just gives even more.
0: Because people thanks. Don't have to surrender
1: no,
0: to be
1: don't.
0: Used by God.
1: At all.
0: If it's, God uses someone to be a blessing to you,
1: thank
0: say
1: you.
0: Thank you.
1: When God blessed us, when
0: thank
1: Jesus
0: you,
1: came
0: Jesus.
1: And he healed the people at the gate, wonderful, right?
0: Yes.
1: When he healed them.
0: Yes.
1: When he healed those persons. In every account that I could think of when I would go through in the Bible.
0: Thank you, Jesus.
1: And just that person, remember he was talking about the story. The man came back. And he said, thank you. Just simple.
0: And he was made whole.
1: He was made whole.
0: Now, the rest of them just got healed.
1: I mean,
0: come on now. The rest of them just got healed. Come on now. But the man that came back and said,
1: thank you.
0: Was made whole.
1: It's
0: all
1: simple.
0: Over. Come on
1: simple.
0: Now.
1: Simple.
0: Thank
1: I was
0: you,
1: raised
0: Jesus.
1: On the precepts of honey. There's honey. You get more with honey than ooh. You do with vinegar. And that may be country, but it works. It took me from here to the mind. I mean, everywhere I could think. And so coming back home, once I came back, I founded a nonprofit organization called the Tiffany's Breakfast. And it's a bridging the gap organization for younger and older women.
0: Yes.
1: To bridge the gap, because younger women think that older women just can't relate. Older women think younger people just won't listen.
0: Listen, and young women are somebody. I need to put a pinpoint here.
1: Yes.
0: Amen. That a pinball.
1: Yeah.
0: I want you to minister right now to young women.
1: I'm just sharing.
0: I mean that you are somebody.
1: Oh my
0: you, know,
1: God.
0: You don't have to be you.
1: The seeds that are planted. I call
0: come
1: to
0: on.
1: The seeds that have been planted in you. And I speak life. I speak them to come into fruition and manifest into the physical.
0: Thank you, Jesus.
1: There's things that God is placing in you with the people.
0: Thank you, Jesus.
1: He sent. That speak word. We
0: thank
1: speak
0: you,
1: life.
0: Jesus.
1: That has spoken life into you. And we call
0: thank
1: those
0: you,
1: things
0: Jesus.
1: Into physical manifestation
0: oh,
1: by the
0: thank
1: name
0: you, Jesus.
1: Of Jesus. It's not by us.
0: Cut
1: it says
0: that
1: by the name of Jesus, there's sweetness in it. I was reading this
0: ooh,
1: morning
0: thank
1: in Psalms. I say my
0: thank
1: prayer group
0: you,
1: prepared me fabulous five.
0: Thank you.
1: It's in the, he said, my name. You know me by name.
0: My name.
1: Thank you,
0: Jesus.
1: Gives power and allows
0: oh,
1: you
0: come over,
1: to
0: hallelujah.
1: Come before the throne. Jesus,
0: thank
1: we thank you.
0: You. Thank
1: and
0: you.
1: So with those things, young women, you have to know that no matter your size, I am still, oh, well, 260.
0: But I'm you look good, honey.
1: And I'm 6 feet, and I rock my
0: man.
1: Head. And you have to know that you are fearfully and wonderfully made. And I pray that you receive this, because the second half of that is to say, and my soul knows
0: Jesus.
1: That very well. So when you receive the second half, you can understand the first. You can't
0: thank
1: say the
0: you,
1: first
0: Jesus.
1: Without understanding the second half.
0: Thank
1: Psalms
0: you.
1: Has purpose. And with that, it wasn't just David who was one of the writers of
0: Jesus.
1: The Psalms, but it was the factor that God allotted this to come forth so that we can get closer to him. And I think just to be able to say, Lord,
0: thank you, Jesus.

0: love you. That's how it starts. It's beautiful.
1: Glory.
0: He says, I love you.
1: Thank you.
0: I love you, Lord.
1: Thank you.
0: And with knowing those things, if you can just utter those things and just honey it, you get more with honey more than you do with vinegar. Some of the precepts that I live and abide my life by is just being thankful.
1: Thank you,
0: and from
1: Jesus.
0: That place, understanding I made so many mess ups, no matter what you've done.
1: We make mistakes.
0: And other people may have done it to you. I've dealt with molestation. I've dealt with issues that you just can't even state.
1: Thank you, Jesus.
0: Or think date rape. Other things. It's just saying that you
1: thank
0: can.
1: You, Jesus.
0: I never allow things to stop me.
1: Thank you, Jesus.
0: I have to say that.
1: Yes.
0: I believe that my grandmother prayed for me.
1: We fall down. But we get up.
0: I did things, premarital sex, other things like that. There is nothing to say. My dad gave me the sweetest.
1: Thank you, Jesus.
0: Precept to say, as long as you have breath in your body.
1: Thank you, Jesus.
0: You have the ability to make a change. I said, are you breathing, Jennifer? I said, yes, sir.
1: Come on now.
0: I'm breathing. He said, change it. I said, what do you want?
1: Come on now.
0: And if you could just say what you want,
1: yes.
0: Go get it.
1: That's beautiful.
0: Go get it.
1: That's wisdom.
0: It's wisdom.
1: Wisdom.
0: And you have to surround yourself
1: with people.
0: With people who
1: with
0: are
1: wisdom.
0: Wise.
1: Yes.
0: Not just where you are. I'm going to say that if there's something that you pursue, go find somebody doing it.
1: Yes.
0: Or God will pray about it.
1: Thank you, Jesus.
0: I promise you.
1: Thank you, Jesus.
0: That those desires that are placed within you are there for a purpose. He said, I have preordained.
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0: to the business. I feel the spirit moving through the city. I got the light shining, come get it. Walking with Christ, moving where it's gritty. Walking with Christ, moving where it's gritty. I feel the spirit moving through the city. I see the people trying to bring them with me. We got a light, tell them come and get it. Yeah.
1: Walk, walk, walk, walk, walk, walk.
0: I walk.
1: Walk, walk, walk, walk, walk, walk, walk.
0: We walk. 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Woke me up and told me to go feed the sheep. Send me deep in the streets just to bring them peace. Yeah, we be where them blankies be busting. Where they end your life with no discussion. But as soon as they see the light rushing, they know that the Lord walking with us, no bluffing. People say that I'm fake, I'm like, okay. Do you walk in the light or you throw shade? 116 on my skin, I got no shame. We was preaching about Jesus before fame. 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

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I feel the spirit moving through the city. I got the light shining, come get it. Walking with Christ, moving where it's pretty. Walking with Christ, moving where it's gritty. I feel the spirit moving through the city. I see the people trying to bring him with me. We got a light, tell him come and get it. Yeah, walk with me. Step in the scene with the fly, had to keep it so steady. Don't fall for the fights, had to cut out the session. He guarded the crop. Hold up, spiritual weapons when miracles happen. 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

Benz. 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Walking with Christ moving where it's gritty. 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
1: Here we go!
2: Sheila, Papa Sam, bless her. Yo, bless her love every time. All the God people.
1: Let them say,
2: I just be on God, you know. Yo,
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1: Let's go!
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1: Wow, ooh, yeah. Pastor Shirley, let's have testimony service. I remember when.

This is your time. This is your season for divine breakthrough. Somebody open your mouth and say, surrender. He would never let your suffering outdo do your glory. Ah, God, you suffered for a little while. The God of all grace, he will strengthen you. He will settle you. I call you out of the wilderness, out of the valley, out of the storm, out of the grave. You won't repeat a battle. You won't repeat a battle, but he already.

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Hey, ready? Hey, set. Hey, yeah. Cause he's a go to God. Everything that we go through, his word let us know to. Let it go and go to God. I know who the glory goes to, know who I can go to. Ready, said I go to God. Hey, ready, said let's go to God. Let's go. Wherever you want me to go, gotta follow you. I was on the run, my sin made me hide from you. All those things that I gave up and I stopped for you, I was ashamed.

for me and show me his ways. Father, restore me and pour out your spirit for mine in exchange. Made a choice that I laid down my life for y'all. Choosing this role for your game. For them ones that ain't brand new, ready. Cause he's a go-to guy. Everything that we go through is word, let us know to. Let it go and go to God. I know who the glory goes to, know who I can go to. Ready, said I go to God. Hey, ready, said I go to God. Hey, ready, said I go to God. Hey, ready, said I go to God. Let go. Cause he's a go to God. Know you with me what I go through, God. Hey, hey, cause he's a go to God. Know you with me what I go through, God. Hey, hey. You made me ready. You set me up, then tell me. What'd he say? You made me ready.

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0: ready? Are you ready to worship the Lord?
1: We just come to remind you not to let the devil ride.
2: Don't let the devil ride.
1: Don't let him steal your joy. Don't let him steal your peace. Don't receive the lies that he speaks in your mind. It's gonna get better. You can make it. You can handle it.
2: You let it run.
1: If God has brought you to it, he'll bring you through. So don't let him ride. Don't let the devil ride.
0: You don't stop me from praying. We are supposed to spend time with God, worshiping him, that we can't have a good time.
2: Oh, no.
0: Church folks have the best.

0: devil, right? Listen. Come on, put your hand together. You know you like that.
1: Resist the devil. Flee from him. Humble yourself before the mighty hand of God that he may exalt you in due season.
0: And you know what I like about the Lord? When you're singing these joyful songs, you know, it touches all folks. It'll make all person. Oh, yes,
1: don't let him be your friend, because to be a friend to the world means that you are an enemy to God.
0: And you know, this kind of music will make you pat your feet and clap your hands, but it won't make you get out on the barroom floor and shake you, you know. It'll make you clap your hands.

experience the truth because you got the Holy Ghost. And you're not willing to let the devil take nothing from you. But what I like about when we get to heaven, we're going to have a new song. That God going to give each one of us to go to heaven and be with him, and we're going to

0: It's all right to do good to those that have despitefully misused you.
1: Hang yourself. Hang yourself.
0: Don't let the devil ride.
2: Don't let him ride.
0: Don't let him ride. Because he's trying to be your guy. The devil wants to be your guy. So don't let him. Don't let him ride.
1: Take that bomb down from your mouth and give God praise. Take that cigarette out of your mouth and give God some praise. And don't let that devil ride. Take that drug game. Take it down. Take it down.
0: Don't let the devil ride. You can make it. You can handle it.
1: Look at
0: it's
1: devil.
0: Gonna get better.
1: Look at that devil and tell him I'm gonna shout. I'm gonna pack my feet.
2: If you let him ride, he'll be your guy.
1: I bet Satan will shout. But the Bible said he was dancing. Don't you feel that dancing for the Lord?
2: If you let him ride, he'll be your guy.
1: You can dance for the Lord, but you won't be out there singing.
2: The devil ride. Don't let it.
1: The wrong thing.
2: Don't let him ride. Don't let it, don't let it.
0: We speak life over you. In the name of Jesus. We command that you live and not die. Don't let the devil ride. Don't let him take your peace. Don't let him take your joy. Don't let him take your hope. I know your situation looks hopeful. But don't let the devil ride. Don't let the devil ride. Don't let the devil, don't believe his lies.
2: Don't let the devil, don't let the devil, don't let the devil, don't let the devil ride.
1: Don't let the devil ride. Don't let the devil ride.
0: Don't let him ride. Don't let him ride. He wants to steal your joy.
1: He don't want us to have a good time.
0: He wants to steal your peace. He wants to steal your peace.
1: Christians supposed to be the happiest people on earth.
0: He wants to take your life from you.
1: And yet we're going through the worst.
0: We rebuke in the name of Jesus premature death. We take authority over you. In the name of Jesus, we command that you live. We command that you take up your bed and walk.
1: Can't you
0: see? We command that you sin no more. We command that you take up your bed and walk. In the name of Jesus, by the authority of Jesus Christ.
1: Don't let him ride.
0: We rebuke the spirit of death prematurely. In the name of Jesus, God have use for you. I don't care what it look like. I lose faith in the airwaves right now. I lose faith that will believe and trust God for the impossible right now. Because God specializes in impossible situations. I know it look like you ain't gonna make it. I know you on your deathbed, but I'm reminded of Jairus' daughter. And he said, Lord, you ain't got to come to my house. Just send your word. So Father God, in the name of Jesus, we send your word. We send your word. That at the name of Jesus, resurrection power is released. I lose resurrection power.

0: Listen, in the name of Jesus, divine favor, in the name of Jesus, we take authority over death right now. In the name of Jesus, we take authority over sickness and disease. In the name of Jesus, don't you let the devil ride. Don't you let him ride your mind. Don't you let him ride. You better not do it. You better trust God. God won't fail you. He won't let you down. He will deliver. And he'll deliver on time. Don't you let the devil ride. Don't you let the devil ride. Don't you trust his mind. The devil is a liar. The devil is a liar. He's a manipulator. He's a deceiver. He paints false pictures. Don't you let the devil ride. And don't you think he's your friend.
1: Praise God, praise God, praise God.
0: The devil is not your friend.
1: Praise God.
0: He's not your friend.
1: I like it.
0: You shall live.
2: Yeah.
0: To declare the salvation of the Lord.
1: You
0: shall live. You shall live. You shall live. I speak life. I speak peace to your body right now in the name of Jesus.
1: Go down, go down.
0: I speak peace to your body right now in the name of Jesus. I speak peace to every organ in your body right now in the name of Jesus. That it functions according to the will of God. In the name of Jesus. In the name of Jesus. In the name of Jesus. In the hospital. I speak life to you. I speak life to you, woman of God. Speak life to you, man of God. I speak peace right now in the name of Jesus. Hallelujah. I loose life. That God's name be glorified. That from the rising of the sun and to the west, that your name, God, would be exalted amongst the people. That all men will know that you're God. That you're a miracle worker. The same power that you walked in, the same authority that you walked in, the same miracles and healings that you've done. Lord, do it for your glory. Do it for your own name's sake. In the name of Jesus. God, we thank you for it right now. So don't you let the devil ride, people. Everybody under the sound of my voice, don't you let it ride. Elevate your faith to trust God. Your faith to trust God for the impossible. Elevate your faith to trust God and believe God for ridiculous stuff. In the name of Jesus, the harder your situation look, the more impossible it look, the more you trust God, because he has not brought you this far. He has not brought you this far to leave you. He will never leave you, nor forsake you. So don't let him ride.
1: We will not let the devil ride. Hallelujah.
0: Amen. We're not letting the devil ride.
1: No.
0: Bishop, we're not letting him ride tonight.
1: No.
0: Somebody's on their deathbed tonight. Somebody's standing around their loved one tonight.
1: Somebody
0: praying and asking God and trusting God and believing God to intervene.
1: But we kind of
0: somebody got a gun up to their head tonight. Somebody got a needle in their arm tonight. Somebody is trying to avoid the crack pipe tonight. Somebody's trying to avoid the meth pipe tonight. Somebody's trying to wrestle with whether or not they should pop those pills tonight. But we just come tonight to let you know, don't let the devil ride. Somebody's struggling with discouragement and anxiety tonight. Somebody is struggling.

0: with depression and oppression tonight. But don't let the devil rise. Somebody's battling with voices tonight. But don't let the devil rise. God is near thee. He said he's nigh thee. I'm nigh thee, even in your mouth. Call on the name of the Lord. He that calleth upon the name of the Lord, the same shall be saved. God is a special.
1: Don't let him take your praise.
0: Don't let him take your God.
1: Don't let the

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1: Can you imagine how I feel?
2: When I died so you might live.
1: When I died so you might live.
2: Can you imagine all the pain they put me
1: through?
2: But I thought you were worthy of a sacrifice. I bled and died to save. And I have the scars to prove it. 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
1: Say it again.

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1: This here is called Yada Pray, Yada Pray. Some of us get praised at sporting events, concerts, towards celebrities and all. But this Yada Pray, we're sending up to the heavenly throne, yeah. To the true king, the one who deserves all the praise, all the glory, and all the honor.

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The lie, the Lord, he gave me life. I stand up on the solid rock. 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I won't ever be the same, even my language has changed. 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

0: need willing, let it have its way. 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
1: We're taking it back to the throne, cause worship belongs to God alone. Not man, not creation, they didn't make. When we were dying in our sins, they couldn't say. There's only one God, the Father who sent his Son. Die upon the cross so we can be forgiven. This kind of praise is non-stop. This kind of praise is love, yada, yada, yada, yada, yada.
0: Make a joyful shout unto the Lord of ye lands. If we can shout in the Super Bowl and raise our hands, how much more should we give to our Father in heaven? What he did is worth more. We need to sing in his presence. Stop giving God the leftovers and bring him reverence. Showing more respect for celebrities makes no sense. It's time to give back to biblical principles. God's not impressed with theatrics, so render it all. I'm giving him what he deserves. He is sovereign, majestic, inspired. Shut up in my bowl if I don't reach out this message to every call, generation. Stop making excuses. When you're thankful for the Lord, it shouldn't be hard to do this. Reach up to the Father with extended hands. No distractions, keep a focus, stay tuned to Him. Don't mimic this world. We are His witnesses as children of God.

0: when we were dining at Finn's, they couldn't say. There's only one girl, the father who's innocent. Die up on the cross so we can be forgiven. This kind of praise is not stop. This kind of praise is not yeah.
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somebody that may be weak and encouragement. That God has not forgotten about you. God is not a man that he should lie. Whatever he said, he shall perform it. He heard the tears you cried. He heard the prayers you prayed. Now I need you to speak over yourself. 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
0: Yeah, yeah, yeah. Look, I know who I am, so they can't tell me nothing. The devil can't tell me nothing. Haters can't tell me nothing. I know who I am, so they can't tell me nothing. The haters can't tell me nothing. 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

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Haters can't tell me nothing. 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

0: 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God is present. 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Sugar rush. 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Hard to do if you never rush.
1: I'm down with whatever chosen said. I ain't gotta know. That's a man of the cloth. The devil teaches with two legitimate. I say it could not be bought. Put down sin. Carry my cross. We up to something.
2: So they can't tell me nothing. The devil can't tell me nothing. Haters can't tell me nothing. I know who I am. So they can't tell me nothing. The haters can't tell me nothing. The devil can't tell me nothing. Shut up.
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blessed in the city, blessed in the field. Ain't no denying that my God is real. And I'm blessed when I come and go. How do you know? Cause the Bible says so. I feel like casting down every stronghold. 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

to go back at them. 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
3: If the world cancels me for saying Jesus saves, I'll still say Jesus saves. I'll still say Jesus saves.

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1: 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Life is crazy.

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feed all the needy. You got it all, don't need to be greedy. 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We believe he was raised by the Holy Spirit. You didn't know now, then you better get it. 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Leave it up to Christ, then he'll come and rescue you. Y'all better repent for y'all sins and turn to Christ before your life ends. Cause you can't rewind life again. Stay prepping Jesus from January all the way to December. It's not seasonal.

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7: 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I know you got some questions. What's the hardest thing you're going through?
8: Talking about mountains, talking about pain, talking about my life, when will it change?

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0: You're trying to roll with me. Yeah, stop. 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

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Yeah! 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Come on, soprano, let's have it. Thank you, children. Yes, sir! We couldn't keep it to ourselves. Come on, what we got to do now? What is what? Come on, Alto, come on with this little part I like. Tell us again, what? Go on, what? Oh, you're feeling it. Come on, sopranos. Everybody, come on, say it, sopranos, go. Come on, boy. We got a question, what?

We dancing for the Lord.

The civil authorities have issued a child abduction emergency for all of Texas beginning at 4:18 p.m. and ending at 7:18 p.m. Amber Alert. Children abducted from San Antonio, Texas. Missing children are Fadley Alvarez Mauricio, 10-year-old black female, last seen wearing black and white striped grounded sandals. Anita Alvarez Mauricio, 13-year-old black female, last seen wearing pink pajama pants, black shirt, and sandals. Suspect is Pedro Alvarez Castillo, 48-year-old black male. 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

also said, let the redeemer of the Lord say so. 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Couldn't keep it to myself. 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

0: Yes, sir. When people seem to look down on us,
1: oh yeah,
0: we can hold our heads up,
1: hold
0: and
1: on.
0: We can stand tall.
1: Yeah,
2: stand tall.
0: When they say mean things
2: stand
0: about us,
1: honey, we got to hold on.
0: We can walk in victory.
1: The joy
2: stand
1: of the Lord.
2: Tall.
0: Not only that, we can walk
2: stand
0: in authority.
1: Here's our spirit, Johnny.

That's all that we need to stand tall. Stand it tall. Because we are overcomers by His word. And you know what, Dale? Greater is He that's in me. Yes, sir. That's in the world. Oh, yeah. And because we can do all things through Christ, we can do all things through Christ. Through Christ Jesus that strengthens us. Yes, sir. Oh, I'm so glad that man looks at the outside, but God looks on the inside. My heavenly Father looks at the heart. And I'm so glad about it. And all I want you to know is that when problems come your way, and He wants

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I want you to think about a need in your life today, and I want you to concentrate on that need and think about how good God has been to you in the past, and how when you were going through something that you could not handle it, a problem you couldn't solve, how out of nowhere Jesus just stood up and said,

steal. How he solved that problem. I want you to think about someone that you love and that you know needs your prayer. Someone that you pray for probably on a daily basis. And we're going to lean and depend on God at this time to make a way. Father, in Jesus' name, Lord, we thank you and we praise you for your love for us. And we glorify you, Lord God, because you always look out for us. You keep us in the hollow of your hand. And Lord, when there are things in our lives that we can't handle, you're right there. Now, Lord God, we're facing this wall and we need you to strengthen us. We need you, Lord God, to be the lawyer in this case. We need you to work it out on our behalf. We praise you, Lord God, that there is a pain that we can't handle. And we thank you, Lord God, that you're the doctor that never lost a case. We glorify you, Lord God, because there are things that are coming against us that we cannot solve. But Lord God, we thank you that you are our problem solver. We thank you, Lord God, that you look, you sit high and you look low and you see about us. We thank you, Lord God. We praise you that your ears are open to the righteous. And right now, Lord God, we ask that you will minister not only on our behalf, but for those that we love. We thank you, Lord God, that you are a protector, that you keep our kids in the hollow of your hands. And no matter how rebellious they might be, Lord God, we praise you that you will save, sanctify, and fill them with the Holy Ghost, that you will deliver them out of the hands of the devil. Father, we pray that you'll just shake them loose at this time, that you'll send healing their way, that you'll restore their minds. We ask, Lord God, that you will transform them right at this hour, Lord God. Let them no longer be conformed to this world, but be transformed by the renewing of their minds. Lord God, we ask that you will have our kids call and say, Mommy and Daddy, I'm sorry, I understand what you were saying. Father, I ask that you'll build them up. And Lord God, that you'll build us up where we're torn down. In Jesus' mighty name, we thank you that you send help today, Lord God. We thank you and we worship you. In the name of Jesus, we pray. Amen and praise God. If you will, two portions of scripture. Turn to Colossians 2, the 14th verse. Colossians 2, 14. Or in the New Testament, RC, Romans, Corinthians, GEP, Galatians, Ephesians, Philippians, C, Colossians. So after Philippians, Colossians. Colossians 2, verse 14, reads, blotting out the handwriting of ordinances, and this is God blotting out the handwriting of ordinances that was against us, which was contrary to us, and took it out of the way, nailing it to the cross. Then John 20, that's a little bit easier to find, and verses 24 through 28. John 20, 24 through 28. I hope when we're through today that you won't look at a nail in the same way. John 20, 24 through 28. We look at things in life and often we just dismiss them. They're nothing. Sister Mary, and we just go right on passing. And hopefully we'll look at nails differently. Thomas, one of the 12, called Didymus, or twin, was not with them when Jesus came. The other disciples therefore said unto him, we have seen the Lord. But he said unto them, except I shall see in his hands the print of the nails, and put my finger into the print of the nails, and thrust my hand into his side, I will not believe. Ain't that like us from Missouri? Some of us just showed us that you got to prove it to me. And after 8 days again, his disciples were with him, and Thomas with them. Then came Jesus. The doors being

shook. And he stood in the midst and said, peace be unto you. Ain't that something, Sam? When we leave up out of him, we ain't got to worry about arthritis and catching a car. All we got to do, we're going to be able to go through walls and just do like Jesus did with a new body. It says, then came Jesus. Door shut up and he stood in the midst and said, peace be unto you. Then said he to Thomas. Now he wasn't there when Thomas said what he said. But look at Jesus. He knows everything that we think and everything that we've said. Jesus said, reach here thy finger and behold my hands, and reach here thy hand and thrust it into my side, and be not faithless. Look at somebody and say, be not faithless. Hallelujah. Praise God. The nail says, don't be faithless. Somebody said that a donkey one day talked to this man and let him know, I don't know why you're beating on me, but I see trouble and I'm trying to save you. Now the nail says to us today, be not faithless, but believing. And Thomas answered and said unto him, my Lord and my God. Hallelujah. You may have your seats. My Lord and my God. Jesus has a way of taking the things that we don't believe in and taking those things and making us believe that and a little bit more. He has a way of showing his love for us. He'll take the little common things and show us how much he loves us. He has a way when we're on in rough waters to calm the sea just by saying, peace be still. Every one of us goes through some things, y'all. We each have a cross to bear if you tell the truth about it. And as we wade through these rough waters of life, sometimes a little bit of doubt, Mother Daniels, will come in. Oh, yeah, we wonder how it's going to turn out for me. If we really tell the truth about it, no matter how saved we are, Sister Mary, there are times in each of our lives when we run up against a brick wall and we feel like we just don't know what's going to happen and we need God to speak a word to our souls. Sometimes, I don't care how saved you are, how sanctified you are, and how filled with the Holy Ghost you are, sometimes doubt will stop by your house, knock on your door, and come in and take a seat if you let him. Oh yes, I don't know what your doubt is. What's your doubt today? What are you going through and what do you doubt? I don't know what your doubt is, but no matter what your doubt is, Jesus has a way of working on your doubt and working things out on your behalf. Oh yeah, he knows how to work on our unbelief. What I like about Jesus is that he will take the little bitty small things in life, and like a mustard seed that's not as big as a little piece of pepper that you put on your steak, he will take a little mustard seed, or as in today's lesson, he'll take a little bitty minute nail and turn things around for us. He has a way of taking the small things and building great faith in our lives. Oh, yes. I like Bible study with people because I can learn some things about how God works. A lot of folks have turned the Jehovah Witnesses away from their door. But I encourage them, come on, let's talk. Because not only am I going to learn something, but you're going to learn something too. Near Easter, I had just carried my mom to Dr. Adams, and we had just arrived back in her house over on Tally Street. And there were some witnesses there. They took the Bible out and they showed me the word state, Brother Freddie. And they said, well, where does this come from about cross? I told them, I said, I'm a little bit busy with my mama right now. I don't know for sure, but I'll get back with you and let you know. So I looked up the word stake and researched the history of it. It was so much fun for me. I created a lesson, Sister Fran, and taught it to the kids about the Easter cookies and about the stake and the empty tomb. So I researched it and I found out that what we call a cross today was nothing but a stake. They had great big nails that they would hold the temples up with

And so this is where they came from. The Greeks were the first ones to use a cross, or what we call a cross today. It used to be just a pole. And to embarrass you and to scare everybody else, they would cut the heads off of people, decapitate them, and stand on a pole and leave them there for the animals to eat up. Don't that sound just like the devil? I don't know where some folks come up with all these different ways of killing people. So it started out as a means of execution. You got to be a sick person, even if you say you are the law, to think of some of these things that you do to folks. In the old days, they had the gallows, and they would hang you by the neck until dead. Then they had an electric chair here in Texas. I'm told that in California, they have a gas chamber they put you in and let you gas to death. And today, all of you know, they got this lethal injection that they put in your arm, and some say that sometimes it doesn't work just the way it ought to work, and you die a horrible death. Well, back in the day, a tent nail was used, and it went along with a cross beam. The tent nail became known as our cross today. It was a degrading death to be crucified, and it was only reserved for the bad crooks, the criminals, and the slaves. It took days for folks to die, unless they beat you half to death to start with, so that a lot of blood inside your body would come out, and then you wouldn't live as long when you hung on a cross. First, they took all your clothes off, so you were embarrassed, should have been embarrassed, standing there naked, and the bugs, the purpose of this was so that the bugs could beat you up. They would lay you down, nail your wrists to the crossbeam, and then they'd make you carry your own crossbeam. I don't think that would have killed me, because I'd have been hard-headed. When you told me to throw all of that out of leg there, ain't no help you killed me. But they made them carry that crossbeam to where the cross, or the big nail, was. And it was made out of wood in this case. Their feet were then nailed to the stake, and they were hoisted up into the air. In the case of Jesus' crucifixion, it's a paradox. Now, a paradox means two opposite things that occur at the same time. The cross was both good and bad. It was bad for Jesus, but it was good for us. How many of you thank God for what Jesus did today? Oh, yeah, it was a horrible, agonizing, six-hour death for Jesus. But for us, it was redemptive. It was justified. Because like with OJ, if it don't fit, you must acquit. God acquitted us because of what Jesus did. What he did was everlasting, and it was totally necessary. Out of this ugly agony that Jesus endured, God accomplished the greatest good of all. He redeemed the sinners, including you and I. Yes, it was necessary. Colossians 2 and 14 said, he blotted out the handwriting of ordinance. That means that there was an IOU. The law of Moses was the IOU that we owed God, but we couldn't keep it. How many of you know, no matter how you try to be like that faultless starch, you just can't do it? Your spirit might be willing, but your flesh is very weak. So God took it out of the way. He paid the IOU himself, and he nailed what we had done to the cross. So when we were helpless to help ourselves, we find that God paid our IOU. God used a small thing, a nail, to nail it to the cross of Jesus to blot out our IOU. Nailing it to the cross of his only begotten son, what God was saying is that if you only believe in my son, you shall not perish, but you'll have everlasting life. Sometimes, though, as Thomas shows, believing can be a hard thing. In times of sickness, it can be sort of hard. Let the doctor tell you, I give you 6 weeks to live, it can be sort of hard, y'all. In times when you don't know where the bill money is coming from, it can be sort of hard. When you ain't got a ride and you got to be on that job at a certain time, or the babies won't be fed, it can be hard, y'all, to believe. In times of addiction,

0: of crack and alcohol, cigarettes and biscuits, and in times of grief, believing can sometimes be hard. Doubt will creep in. But what I like about Jesus is that he shows us today in this lesson, when Thomas did not believe, when doubt had creeped in, when Thomas said, "You got to prove it to me," God took a little bitty thing like the prints of a nail in Jesus' hands to prove to him that I am God. God has a way of showing us how much he loves us. Right. As I come to a close, there was a cell phone. Now, I don't have a cell phone. I'm still a dinosaur when it comes. Brother Sam said he had what they call, the kids was making fun of it. What was that they told you, cell phone? Now they got different new things. But remember you told me about, now that's outdated. It's old folky, as we used to say. I don't have a cell phone, so I have to have a plan of action, Sister Betty. For if I get stranded or I have car trouble on my way down to Louisiana. So what I did was I always picked some people along the way that I spoke to, that I could go by their house, and there was a bunch of them, so I wouldn't have to walk too far between houses. I would wave. So they would allow me to use the phone and call Earl to come and get me. Come fix this car. Come fix this truck. And I've had to do it several times through the years, Brother Sam. One of the persons that I always depended upon was Brother Lockridge. I was sitting in his wife's funeral. She and I were co-workers. She passed on May 16th. We had a funeral on the 21st. So what I did, Sister Davis, was as I was sitting there, I thought about one night when our car broke down. And I thought about, we were coming, had done, called myself doing a good deed, picked some of my students up, brought them up to Marshall, had a good time, carried them back down there, went by the school, fixed the door, and on the way home, we had Christy and Mikey as little kids. And on the way home at the stop sign before Brother Lockridge's house, the car stopped. And I thought about sitting up in that service last Saturday about how that man got up and walked down and helped Earl to fix the car. He had to keep going back and forward, back and forward. Earl walked to his house. Then they drove down. And he had to keep going. Our quarters key had broken in the tire. And they couldn't find anything to fix it, Freddie, but a nail. They got that nail, and they put it in the wheel. And we rode 11 miles from the stop sign all the way to Marshall, right over there next to Wiley, before the tire even broke again. And I thought about how when we were lost and in sin, and we needed somebody to go our bail, how Jesus left the heights of heaven and came down to earth. And he was our nail. He hung up on a nail for our hang-ups. They laid him down, put him in a borrowed tomb. But early Sunday morning, Jesus, our nail that was hung on a nail, the one that was there, a wheel in the middle of a wheel, the one that went our bail, got up with all power in his hand. I thank God for Jesus. He takes the little things in our lives to prove to us how much he loves us. A small nail print to convert Thomas. Everybody, Sister Bridget, that's in the house of God ain't saved. Some folks, Thomas had run with him. He was in the crowd. But some folks ain't converted yet. They need Jesus like we need Jesus also. A small nail to prove his love to me, that he was the protector of my family. And a giant nail, the cross, to save the world. A small nail. Have faith. Don't doubt.
1: Amen.
0: At this time, if there is anyone

if you will, turn to Proverbs, 3rd chapter, and New Horizon has chosen 5-6, so that we can sort of understand it. Start at verse 1, Proverbs 3. We're going to look at 1-6. 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

0: law, but let thine heart keep my commandments. For length of days and long life and peace shall they add to thee. Let not mercy and truth forsake thee. Bind them about thy neck. Write them upon the table of thine heart. So shalt thou find favor and good understanding in the sight of God and man. Fifth verse. Trust in the Lord with all thine heart, and lean not unto thine own understanding. In all thy ways, not just some of them, not just what you want to lean on God for, but in all thy ways, acknowledge Him, acknowledge God, and He shall direct thy path. Now, look at Jeremiah 9 and 6. Jeremiah 9 and 6. Thine habitation is in the midst of the sea. Through the sea, they refuse to know me, saith the Lord. And the last verses. Hebrews 4, 15 through 16 says, for we have not a high priest which cannot be touched with the feeling of our infirmities, but was in all points tempted like as we are, yet without sin. Let us therefore come boldly unto the throne of grace, that we may obtain mercy and find grace to help in time of need. Look at somebody and say, a reliable source. A reliable source. So that means, brother, if there is a reliable source, it must be an unreliable source as well. Is that right? So we're going to deal with both of those tonight. I believe it was in the 80s that Ray Parker Jr. came out with a song, sister, called Ghostbusters. And in it, he asked the question, what if things aren't going good in your neighborhood? Who you gonna call, little sister? Well, his answer was to call the Ghostbusters. And the Ghostbusters were a team of people. When the demons came out, they would get rid of them. And they'd hit them and slam would go just everywhere. They would kill them. Well, these were some men that were on his team. The question tonight is, when things aren't going the way that they should in your life, and when you need a little piece of advice, who you gonna call, Sister Harris? I want to know tonight, who do you call for counsel in your time of need? Who do you listen to? Well, it is the mission's prayer tonight here at New Horizon that when you need a Ghostbuster, you'll choose a reliable source. Yeah, to navigate you through the rough waters in your life. When you need to listen to somebody, you'll choose a reliable source. The lesson tonight tells us
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0: blessed in the city, blessed in the field. 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And I'm blessed when I come and go. How do you know? Cause the Bible says so. I feel like casting down every stronghold. Won't be foe, let the truth be told. Still on the road, but I can't be stopped. The Lord is
1: on my
0: side.
1: Can we have some church for a minute, y'all? Oh! Put those hands together. To be with Jesus, that's why I can't turn. I got history with Jesus.

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I remember when he saved me, raised me. I remember when he, Sight, he's about to make history again. Hey, hello, somebody say, he's about to make history again. Hey, lift it up wherever you are. The God of breakthrough is about to make history. Let's go. Season for divine breakthrough. Somebody open your mouth and say, for breakthrough. He would never let your suffering outdo do your glory. And you suffered for a little while. The God of praise. He will strengthen you. He will settle you. Call you out of the wilderness, out of the valley, out of the storm, out of the grave. You will repeat a battle. You will repeat a battle. But he already won. Go! Oh,

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What do I do when I'm battling with anxiety? I might just stir up the power that's stored up inside of me. I got authority over the enemy, so hit the door for me. I got the Lord with me. Hello. 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

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We believe he was raised by the Holy Spirit. 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